0: What was this again?
1: Interesting.
2: Not feeling that.
3: I didn't. That didn't touch
0: me. Sounded more Israeli than French.
2: But. Yeah.
3: No, it wasn't Israeli. It wasn't French. It was something weird. It was an Israeli hitman pretending to be French.
0: Mm.
3: There you go.
2: Sounded to me like Inspector Clouseau, but, you know, I mean, what do I know?
0: Oh, that's French.
2: Yeah.
0: So I'll take that.
2: Harm, why don't you tell us about our first champagne house?
3: Thanks, Bob. Our first champagne is the Alfred Gratien. In 1864, the same year that Abraham Lincoln won re-election, and the year that the first Geneva Convention was signed, a 23-year-old Alfred Gratien set up his champagne business on the Rue Maurice Serveau on the southeastern fringes of Epernay. To this day, they are a house that is guided by tradition. In a region where some of the big names churn out millions of bottles per year, Gratien only makes about 300,000. And they're one of the very few houses still fermenting their wines in small oak barrels. It's slow, it's hands-on, but it's tradition. The riddling and disgorgement, the two key steps in the champagne-making process, are also still entirely done by hand. I find that completely remarkable. Who's heard of this? All of this is guided by the Jaeger family, who've been the cellar master dynasty at Gratien for four generations. Excuse me. From Jean, who took over in 1905, to Charles and Jean-Pierre, and now Nicholas, who's led the cellar since 2007. The Alfred Gratien Brut Rosé Champagne, non-vintage, 12.5% ABV, is 45% Chardonnay, 35% Pinot Meunier, 20% Pinot Noir. The dosage is 9 grams per liter, which is on the high end for Brut, I believe. Is it 9 to 12 for Brut? Maybe not. No, it's... What's the dosage for Brut?
2: I think it goes up to 12.
3: It's up to 12?
2: Yeah.
3: So I think it's not the high end. It just seems like that to me. Anyway, I'm wrong. Primary fermentation is a 228-liter oak cask with no malolactic fermentation. It's aged for 3 years before release. The color is just a rose petal pink. On the nose, it's fresh berries, probably cherry. And there's a little bit of a citrusy note here. I'm going to call it grapefruit, but I'm not sure if it is or not. There's a yeasty quality to it on the nose. And let's see. On the palate, really crisp, great acidity. The dosage is showing for you that 9 grams. It feels like more than 9 grams to me. A little bit sugary berry. There's a tiny bit of yeast coming out. It's nice. And maybe it's because we're having creme fraiche and blini and caviar. I kind of taste that creme fraiche. It's really pairing very well. And the finish is pretty long. It's really cutting through all those fats that are in my mouth because the creme fraiche is very yeasty and fat. And, of course, the caviar is pure fat. And it just cuts through all that and it gives you a great taste. And then when you take your next bite of caviar, it tastes better. What do you think, Justin?
0: I think that this champagne is beautiful. It's got nice berries, fruits. It was a little soapy, but that fades off after time.
3: I didn't get the soapiness.
0: It faded off.
3: It's more floral for me.
0: On the palate, it's like a nice acidity balance. Berries, brioche. The finish is really, really classy. I loved it. What'd you think, Bob?
2: Well, we met these folks in New York. At the New York Wine Experience, and very lovely people, and told them, you know, we'd really like to put this on the show, and I'm glad they sent it to us because it's as good as I remember. I mean, it's not a producer a lot of people have heard of. I believe Freshenet owns them, but I was impressed.
3: When did Freshenet buy them?
2: I don't know, but I know they own them now. But I'm impressed with the quality here. I mean, it's a small house, but.
3: Only 300,000 bottles per year. That's not tiny. Mm-hmm. It's not grower champagne.
2: Yeah.
3: But it's not the big boys making millions
2: exactly.
3: and millions.
2: Exactly. But, you know, and excellent wine. I mean, really well done. Got a beautiful salmon color on the nose. I'm getting cherries and pink grapefruit. There's a nice floral note to it. Mm. And on the palate, Very crisp. Got a great mouthfeel to it. The acidity is there, but it's not overpowering. Red berries. Just enough of sweetness there to interest you, but are not enough to be cloying. Really well done. I think it's an excellent
3: pour. It's not cloying, but I felt it was just a touch too sweet for me. I like drier.
2: I tend to like drier too, but I'm happy with this. I'm very happy with this. So we're going to be giving the Alfred Gratian Brut Rosé Champagne a well-deserved 4 sips.
1: That's classified.
2: So that's going to take us to our next offering from Alfred Gratian. We're going to have Justin tell us about that.
0: All right. And it disappeared.
3: Are you sure?
0: Alfred Gratian Brut Champagne. Non-vintage, 12.5% alcohol by volume, 52% Chardonnay, 30% Pinot Meunier, 18% Pinot Noir. It's 9 grams dosage, primary fermentation in small 228-liter oak casks. Sounds like pretty big. With no malolactic fermentation, aged 4 years. It's a beautiful light yellow color. It's got beautiful notes of fruit and cream, bay leaves, which really faded off after time.
2: I think he's too busy eating caviar to focus.
0: Followed by a touch of brioche. Finishes so fresh, so clean.
2: We'll be back.

0: Hey, and we're back. Justin was just finishing up his thoughts on that Alfred Gratian.
1: What did you think, Harmeet?
2: Oh, you already finished? Okay.
1: I did.
0: He said four words. He's done, man. How much were they?
2: So it's a pale golden, deep straw color. The nose is fresh pears. And Justin said bay leaf. That's dead on. I get a little smoky oak coming out. There's a gorgeous hint of salinity as well on the nose. On the palate, super crisp. Juicy pears. You can taste the barrel time. The salinity that's got a whiff of on the nose is there. It's mouthwatering, absolutely mouthwatering. It makes you salivate, cleanses your palate. It's elegant. It's got a good mouthfeel. The finish lasts a good time, and just fantastic. And I think caviar makes everything taste better. But if you don't even have caviar, what I would pair this with is potato chips. Popcorn with truffles, a truffle oil popcorn, or fried chicken. Anything oily, anything fatty, this champagne is going to be a perfect accompaniment. And in fact, I need more. Where's the bottle?
0: Why are you looking at Justin when you keep saying fatty? That's mean.
2: Subliminal. That was subliminal. Mean. I didn't mean to do it. What do you think, Bob?
0: I think it's lovely. I mean, it's really, really well put together. I get the pears. I get a little bit of brioche. I do get the bay leaf up in the top nose on the palate. I love the salinity on it. It's yeah, like you said, mouthwatering. The salinity really just...
2: Absolutely.
0: It just brings that forth. Really well done. Very well balanced. Very nice champagne. Really, really nice. And it's got a good finish. The finish stays with you for a while. Whereas a lot of champagnes don't. So, I think this one's really lovely. So we're going to be giving the Alfred Gratian Brut Rosé a well-deserved 4 sips.
3: That's classified.
0: So that's going to take us to our next champagne. So the history of Piper Heidsieck goes all the way back to 1785, when a man named Florenz Louis Heidsieck settled in Rheims. He boldly presented his first cuvée to Queen Marie Antoinette, and she declared love at first sip. Since then, Piper Heidsieck has received royal warrant appointments from 14 royal and imperial courts. Fast forward a couple of centuries, and the house's love affair with glamour only deepened. Marilyn Monroe was one of its most famous supporters, who used to say, "I go to bed with a few drops of Chanel No. 5, and I wake up each morning with a glass of Piper Heidsieck. It warms me up." And in 1933, Piper Heidsieck became the first champagne house to appear on the big screen, in a Laurel and Hardy film, no less. Currently led by cellar master Emilien Boutillet, the youngest chef de cave to lead winemaking at a major.
2: It's Cave in France for some reason.
0: Excuse me.
2: They speak weird in France.
0: So he's the youngest one to lead a major winemaking house, a major champagne house. That brings us to our class, which is the Piper Heidsieck Cuvée Brut. This is non-vintage, 12% ABV, 50% Pinot Noir, 30% Meunier, and 20% Chardonnay, with 25% reserve wine. Dosage is 9 grams per liter, aged a minimum of 24 months on lees, minimum of 6 months after disgorgement. It's got a nice sort of honey straw color to it. Bright. Got a nice rim on the nose. White peaches, almonds.
2: Absolutely correct. White peaches. I just got some fresh... It's summertime now in Florida. We're recording. And I just got some white peaches from Publix the other day. Absolutely ripe and juicy. That's right here in that champagne. Yeah.
1: Nice.
0: Nice brioche. And on the palate, let's see. Almonds, apples, pears. It's got a slight bit of minerality to it. Not as much as the last one that we had from the other producer, but there's definitely a minerality there.
2: I barely get it in this one.
0: And it's got a nice finish as well. It stays with you. So, you know, lovely. What did you think, Justin?
4: I was very impressed with this. I got beautiful, clean nose with fruits. I got the almond notes you got. I definitely got some brioche on the palate. Almost reminded me of like a pistachio croissant without the sweetness to it. And the finish was pleasant and clean. I enjoyed it.
0: It's hard to tell.
4: Cheer up a little.
0: What did you think, Arm?
2: It's solid champagne. This is great. For the money, it's a no-brainer. It's, you know, inexpensive in the $50 range for champagne, which is, you know, that these days that's inexpensive for champagne. The white peach, the almonds, like Jackie, like you said, I got a little bit of citrus on the nose as well. There's a nuttiness coming, I think, from the oak, or maybe the yeast. I'm not sure. The apples are there on the palate. It's got a nice fine mousse. The bubbles are very refined. It's not Dom Perignon fine, but it's there. They're not, you know, gross and you know, over large. They're just very nice. It's a good, solid champagne. And my only qualm is the finish is not there. The finish is kind of short compared to the previous champagne we had.
0: Yeah, and the other one was a little bit longer. But, I mean, there is. It doesn't just disappear. There is a finish.
2: It doesn't die off immediately.
0: Yeah.
2: There is a finish to it. It's nice. It's pleasant. It's clean. But it doesn't leave me wanting, like, I need to have another sip right away. Whereas the Gratian did.
0: And the remarkable thing is you know, they make quite a bit of this, too.
2: This is a
0: very large house, and you know they can make this kind of quality and that kind of quantity. That's pretty impressive. So we're going to be rating the Piper Heidsieck Cuvée Brut 4 sips.
3: That's classified.
2: You're very generous, Bob.

0: So the color is a nice pink rosé color that you would expect from a rosé. On the palate, it was crisp and an explosion of fruit flavors as well. And then the finish is just super pleasant, mostly back palate. What did you think, Bob?
1: Hold on. I'm eating.
0: What did you think, Harmy?
2: Well, let me tell you, while Bob eats his caviar, the nose, I got that, what did you say, strawberry and grapefruit?
0: I said fruits.
2: You said fruits. Well, I got strawberry right away. Strawberry, white pepper, a little bit of grapefruit peel. There's a brioche note to it. There's a bitterness on the palate that's got, that follows that grapefruit peel. And we have a commercial, so I'll have to have Bob take over.

0: Hey, and we're back, and we were discussing the Piper Heidsieck Cuvée Brut Rosé.
1: So I wasn't finished, but Bob, you want to take over? We'll jump back in?
0: Sure, why not? On this one, a nice pale salmon color to it. On the nose, grapefruit, strawberry, a little bit of pastry note. On the palate, nice, a little bit less sweet than some of the others we've had.
1: See, I disagree with you there.
0: I think the dosage
1: like
0: was lower.
1: Even though it's 9 milligrams, oh, this is eight grams per liter. I feel like this wine's a little flabby. It needs more sharp acidity. I think it could use more acidity because, like, well, Justin, Bob, and I all disagreed about this wine. I'm rating it lower than they are. And, you know, I love Piper Heidsieck. I think they make great wine. But their mass-produced stuff like these, the attention to detail is not there. I feel like, you know, the Alfred Gratian, smaller producer, I thought that far outclassed this rosé. And, you know, it's not there for me. I got that. When we went to commercial, I was mentioning the grapefruit bitterness. It's a little bit bitter on the palate. It's like that. I don't know if it's from the yeast or the oak they're using, but it's not quite balanced for me. So now that I've interrupted you and you've had time to eat your caviar, what do you think?
0: Well, I won't call it bitter. There's definitely a tartness to it for sure.
1: No. Yeah. I'm talking about not tart. Yeah. I'm talking about bitter.
0: No, I'm talking tart. I'm not getting any bitter. The only bitter I get around here is you, but yeah.
1: I know. No, I'm salty today from the caviar. It's all salty.
0: I think, like you said, there's a big difference between a small producer and a large producer, but I think considering the quantity that they make.
1: Oh, no, it's not bad champagne. Yeah,
0: there's some quality there. I mean, doing it in that volume is definitely hard. But
1: they make better champagne.
0: Oh, they do.
1: Their vintage stuff.
0: Oh, yeah.
1: You know, this is
0: the regular entry level. I mean, they absolutely make, you know, much higher end champagne, as most houses do.
1: Of course.
0: I mean,
1: they always do reserves. Yeah.
0: So,
1: or Tête de Cuvée.
0: Yeah, we're not drinking, you know, the Tête de Cuvée of any of these at this point. So
1: not today.
0: Yeah, not today. I mean, maybe next time we'd love to, you know, but but well made, solid, nothing wrong with it, very well done, and like you said,

0: $50, which sounds like a lot of money, but for
1: champagne these days,
0: that's entry nothing. Level.
2: Yeah, think how cheap. Far it came from France.
1: Yeah. Mm-hmm. That's entry level here in France for
0: champagne. Yeah. They, you know, it's a great value for the money. 100% a great value for the money. So, ooh, lightning. And
1: that's thunder, not lightning. Yeah. You'll see it.
2: That's the big guy's tasting notes.
0: Yeah, exactly.
2: He says thunder.
0: Well,
1: Thor has weighed in.
0: But
1: well, I wonder if this picks up on the radio. I'll be interested to see.
0: Well,
1: because that was really loud. That scared us.
0: Let's see what the real big guy has to say. What do you say, big guy?
3: I would be devastated if you did not join me for at least one glass of fine champagne.
0: I mean, I'm sorry.
1: Christopher Walken is the best.
0: Christopher Walken is 100% the best. So, you know, I mean,
2: yeah.
0: You didn't have any champagne with him now, did you? So there you go.
2: You know my business, walk-ins accepted.
0: Yeah.
2: That's all I have to say.
0: Oh, Lord. Right in the toilet. But yeah, no, really, you know, a very nice champagne. So we're going to be rating against your protest. We're going to be giving the Piper Heidsieck Cuvée Brut Rosé 4 sips.
2: Way.
1: They are generous.
4: That's classified.
1: They're generous, and I have qualms. But I don't have qualms with our next wine. So our next wine is the Champagne Ayala, the A18 Le Blanc de Blanc. Mm. Champagne Ayala was founded in 1860 after Edmond Ayala, the son of a Colombian diplomat, arrived in Champagne village of Ai to learn the art of winemaking. Meeting his true love there, he married into a local family and received the Chateau d'Ai in its magnificent vines as part of his wife's dowry. They had dowries back then. Nice. The history of innovation at Ayala goes far back to the 1865 when they launched the dry champagne at just 20 grams per liter of sugar. That was their dry champagne.
0: Yeah.
1: back in the day,
0: that was
1: folks,
0: Kool-Aid.
1: Back in the day, champagne was super sweet. Then they made dry champagne, and because that became more popular. And then they said, you know what? People like less sugar. What are we going to call it? We already use dry. That's how we got Brut. So Brut champagne is drier than regular champagne. And you have extra Brut, which is drier than that. And you have a zero sugar added Brut Nature. So anyway. So we got this one. They started at 21 grams per liter per sugar.
0: Yeah, that's Kool-Aid.
1: Back then, they used to be over 150 grams.
2: I am also 21 grams per liter.
1: So they're mm-hmm. basically Coca-Cola. Yeah. And by the 1920s...
0: I can tell when that diabetes monitor starts going off when you hit 20 grams per liter.
1: Yeah. But no, 150 grams per liter, dude. By the 1920s, the family acquired Ayala... had become one of the most exported champagne maisons in the world. The Bollinger family acquired Ayala in 2005. The style centers on Chardonnay. Every wine in the Ayala range is built around a majority of Chardonnay, which gives their champagne the characteristics of freshness and fine bubbles and clean aromatic profile. So the Ayala A18 Le Blanc de Blanc is a 2018 vintage champagne, 12% ABV, 100% Chardonnay, but that's what Blanc de Blanc means, white from white. From 35 acres of estate vineyards. Microvinification of individual plots in stainless steel vats. Everything from crush to vinification, aging, riddling, and disgorgement is done at the Ayala cellar. And the dosage here is 5 grams per liter, aged in 6 years on lees. This is what I'm talking about, baby. This is what I want. So now we've got this beautiful pale straw color. The nose, super fresh, dazzling acidity. It just tingles on the nose. We've got white fruit, acacia flowers. I mean, that white peach is here. There's a little bit of lemon. And what is the fruit come here? Anyway, it's just absolutely gorgeous. It's just sparkles. I mean, it's not just on the palate and on the tongue. It sparkles on the nose. It's so beautifully acidic. The palate, gorgeous minerality, chalky, dries the palate. The acidity and the chalky minerality work hand in hand. You get the citrus notes, you get salinity, and the finish lasts forever. This has like almost a minute worth of finish. This is really great. Justin, what do you think?
2: It's some fine champagne, my friend.
1: Fine champagne.
2: It
1: mighty
2: is.
1: Fine.
2: It smells great. It tastes great. And it finishes great. What'd you think, Bob?
0: That's all he's got. Yeah. Awesome.
1: And he spells great G-R-A-T-E. Mm-hmm.
2: Yes,
0: yeah.
2: I do.
0: Yeah.
2: That's right.
0: He must be from Alabama. Mm-hmm. All right. I think this is absolutely lovely. On the nose, very fresh, very bright, very alive. It's got a beautiful, almost sparkly character to it.
1: Not almost, baby. It's completely.
0: White flowers, a beautiful fruitiness up front. The pastry and brioche are underneath in that nose. On the palate, the minerality is there. You can taste the chalk soil. You can taste the sunshine. You can taste the grapes. Beautiful.
1: You taste the fossils.
0: Yeah. Yeah. I mean, the terroir comes through in this thing like nothing else. I mean, this is an extremely special bottle.
1: I mean, it's not super expensive. It's like, no. it'll, if you bought this in my store, it'd run you about $100, $95, something like that. A restaurant, $200, $250. In Miami, $300, because they're like that.
0: Yeah, 3 to 6. Yeah.
1: Yeah.
0: but so well
1: it's
0: done.
1: It's affordable champagne, and it tastes like 3 times the price.
0: Yeah. Wait. Yeah, absolutely. We'll be back.

0: Oh, I made some seriously killer beef bourguignon on that week, I'll tell you.
1: Yeah. Nice.
0: Beef stew with a $170 bottle of cab.
2: We were talking during a commercial, and Bob was talking about we have leftover wine from shows sometimes, and every time, because we're sipping or spitting. We're not always.
3: I've never spit. That's good old boy Justin.
0: Spitters or quitters.
2: Spitters or quitters. I got you. Well, that's a different context, Justin. Anyway, I have to work after this. I mean, the conceit is we're working at 2 a.m., but we're not. It's the middle of the afternoon. I'm going back to work. But so I'm spitting.
3: Yeah, you work in a liquor store. But okay, go ahead.
2: So drinking is my job.
0: Yeah. It's not like he's doing hard stuff.
2: So Bob's talking about making beef bourguignon. And you know what? Those days are great. But I'm gonna take that $200 bottle of Ayala and make taco meat with it.
3: All right.
2: If I don't
3: let
2: finish
3: me know
2: it.
3: How it
2: no,
3: goes.
2: No, that's horrible. I won't do that. I'll share it with my wife. My wife actually likes good wine. Maybe she'll cook something.
0: No, we did a show not
2: maybe
0: too
2: she'll
0: long
2: cook
0: ago.
2: And start ordering DoorDash, right?
0: And we had some really amazing red wine in that episode. And everybody took a couple of bottles, and there were still several here. And I'm like, okay, beef bourguignon time.
3: Yeah.
0: Yeah. Normally it's the $6 bottle from the bottom shelf at the grocery store, but this time it was a heck of a lot more expensive.
3: And did the notes come through on the
0: Oh yeah, it was much better.
2: Oh yeah.
3: There you go.
0: Much better.
3: Every ingredient counts.
2: I tell people
3: kids.
2: This all the time. If you're going to cook with something, don't cook with something you wouldn't drink by itself. You know?
3: Right.
2: If you wouldn't put it in your mouth, it's like buying grocery store wine to cook with sometimes, or just buying grocery store wine is gross. Come to a nice, fine wine purveyor. We've got grocery store wine pricing on some items. They'll get you much better quality. If you wouldn't drink it, don't cook with it. So, Bob, we're giving the last the Ayala rating. Did you?
0: What more can you say? It's an absolutely beautiful Blanc de Blanc. It's so well done. It's absolutely delicious, and without a doubt, 5 sips.
4: I mean, my goodness!
3: Holla for Ayala.
0: Yeah,
2: 100% agree there. Yeah. Finally,
0: so that takes us to our last champagne. So. Our last champagne is from Bollinger. So Bollinger was founded in 1829 by Athanase de Villermont, a French aristocrat.
2: By the way, in America, it's called Bollinger.
0: Yeah. French aristocrat who had inherited a magnificent estate on the outskirts of Eye. Joseph Bollinger, a German specialist in the selling of wines, champagnes, and Paul Renaudin, a born and bred Champenois, fascinated by the world of wine. What makes it so distinctive starts in the vineyard. Their 180 hectares of vines are made up of 85% Grand and Premier Crus, and Pinot Noir dominates, making up over 60% of the plantings, and always at least 60% of every blend. Bollinger is the only remaining producer in the Champagne region with its own cooperage, maintaining a stock of around 3,000 oak barrels for fermenting its base wines, many of which are over 60 years old. And Bollinger stores as many as 800,000 magnums of reserve wines used to contribute the intensity and complexity that is their signature style. So what we're going to be drinking here
2: today—that's crazy. That's too much.
0: Yeah, I could make a few of those go away. I'm just saying.
2: Yeah, we can help you with this. Yeah. Although we're already having problems drinking the red wine after the rush show, and we're making taco meat now.
0: So we have the Champagne Bollinger PNTX20. This is non-vintage, 12.5% ABV, 100% Pinot Noir, hence the PN designation. Situated on the southwest slopes of the Montagne de Rheims, and the Toxeray Cru benefits from the unique exposure and soil, blending chalk and clay, creating ideal conditions. The dosage is 7 grams per liter, PNTX20. The base year is 2020, hence the 20. And the reserve wines, including 2008 and 2012, make up more than 25% of the blend. So on the color, beautiful, bright, sunshiny gold. On the nose.
2: God, that's good.
0: On the nose, it's just citrus. Ooh. White peach, stone fruit, white flowers.
2: I'm getting like fresh linen drying in the sunshine.
0: Mm.
3: I'm getting fresh baked bread.
2: Yeah.
0: And on the palate, there's a beautiful minerality. It's not overpowering, but it just coats your entire mouth. There's a little bit of a salinity to it.
2: I'm getting red cherry on the palate.
0: Yeah, there's cherries there. There's red stewed fruit there.
2: That's the 100% Pinot Noir shining through.
1: Yeah.
2: Even though the wine is a golden, it's a white wine in color because when they do these 100% Pinot Noir, they're taking it's Blanc de Noir, what they call it. So they're making white wine from red grapes.
0: Yeah, there's no time.
2: There's no skin contact. There's very little skin contact. They take the skins out early, so the skin is where the color comes from, but the flesh of the fruit is white, and so the wine is white, but you get those red fruit notes from the Pinot Noir. It's kind of disconcerting, right? It tastes almost like a light red wine, but it's totally white in the glass. It's a white wine.
3: I can see that.
0: It just tastes delicious.
2: It's absolutely delicious. Yeah.
0: I mean, that's a very special bottle of champagne there. What'd you think, Justin?
3: The minerality for this really sets it apart from any other wine that I've ever had. It's like intense but balanced minerality, the whole thing. The nose for me was like freshly baked croissants. The finish is still going. When I finished my last sip.
2: It's not just croissants. There's cherries, though. It's like a cherry Danish, almost.
3: A lot of the fruits faded off by the last sip. So in the beginning, yes, there was balanced fruit and some baked goods. Now, probably 3 hours from decanting.
2: Did the mics pick up the thunder we just got?
3: More.
2: There's a storm coming.
3: For me, it was just mostly bread on the nose. But
2: I'm getting more fruit than bread. I understand where you're coming from.
3: It's delicious.
2: It's absolutely delicious. Currants, raspberry, cherry, peaches, salinity. And I got some honey and ginger. Like if you hold the glass about a half inch away from your nose, that's ginger. You need your glass is empty, Justin.
3: There's a little in there.
2: Get some more here. So
3: there's some ginger notes
2: there's
3: in
2: ginger
3: there.
2: Notes. There's honey notes. There's cherry notes. This is just so complex, so beautiful. I need more of this. Absolutely more. This is just great. Bob, do you get the ginger too or no?
0: Yeah. Just slight bit in the tip of the nose.
2: I had a mastiha from Greece yesterday. Further away from the nose, like a galangal. You know that Thai ginger? I mean, it's not really ginger. It's a different herb or different root. But galangal, this is more real ginger. This is like fresh grated ginger. And honey, and then cherries. It's fantastic.
0: Yeah.
2: And the acidity balances all that salinity as well. And then, again, I've not been a pig, and I've been stretching out my caviar.
0: Yeah.
2: I still have some, so I'll have some of this wine.
0: Yeah, absolutely fantastic. Mm. So, I mean, what more can you say? It's absolutely delicious. So, what does Ric Flair say? Woo! Ric Flair likes it.
3: Yeah, he does.
0: But, just such a great wine. So we're going to be giving the Bollinger Champagne PNTX20 a well-deserved 5 sips.
4: Oh, my
2: Because we don't
4: goodness.
2: Have 6.
0: Yeah, on this one, we need 6. Yeah. Yeah. So good. So incredible.
3: Très magnifique.
0: Well, you know, you should be thanking me for coming and drinking wine all day.
3: Thank you, Bob.
2: Yeah, thank you, Bob.
5: Well, what about you? You're having a glass of wine.
6: I'm not having a glass of wine. I'm having 6. It's called a tasting, and it's classy.
0: There you go.
3: Exactly. Yeah.
2: And you know what?
3: Exactly.
2: I get paid to do this.
0: Yeah, exactly. So, yahoo.
2: We're lucky bastards. Yeah. And Justin, thank you again for the caviar.
3: Oh, my pleasure. I think it just showcased the wine really nicely.
0: Man, thank you to the folks that were kind enough to send the wines to us for the show.
3: Yeah, thank you guys.
0: So.
2: We take your submissions seriously.
0: Yep.
3: Yeah.
0: Yep. Well, for Sip, Suds, and Smokes, this is Madman Bob reminding you life is too short to drink bad wine, and fortunately today, that was not a problem. At all.
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1: American Doctor is the acclaimed documentary film which tells the story of three American trauma surgeons who went to Gaza during the genocide and were forever changed by what they saw and what they did to save lives and limbs. 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This is Waterloo Region Friends of Palestine inviting you to a screening of American Doctor playing at Princess Twin on Monday, September 21st at 6:30. 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

I hurt your white fragility, destroyed your white supremacy. 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

0: was taken to hospital where he later died.
1: The government in New Brunswick has launched a coroner's inquest into the death of Chantal Moore. The Indigenous woman was shot and killed by police in New Brunswick who were asked to check in on her well-being.

0: Hi there. Do you cover? Can I get a glass of house white?
1: The white?
2: I know.
3: No, I think it's difficult because, like, you know, I think the problem is that during the winter, all the places get slow, right? Business is slow. And so sometimes the gigs disappear in the winter, you know?
1: Right?
3: So, I don't know. Yeah, gig heaven, right? You might go to gig heaven.

realizes that I know a lot, just the opposite. I'm not cognizant of my mental slant. It's approximate. I am obstinate. I'm an animal, a quixotic man. It's understandable that my plan is full of inscrutable, reprimandable, and delusional impulse control. I'm in the mandibles of a life that's full of instinctual intangibles. I'm full of bold, demand truth and old. In my narrative, it's imperative that I control the whole world and pull all of the wool on all the fools. I make mistakes, but don't pump the brakes. I hit the gas and hope that it will last. I make mistakes and I make

I go along a lot, but it's not because that I know a lot. Just the opposite. I'm not cognizant of my mental slant. It's approximate. I'm obstinate. I'm an animal, a quixotic man. It's understandable that my plan is full of inscrutable, reprimandable, and delusional impulse control. I'm in the mandibles of a left that's full of instinctual intangibles. I'm full of bold, demand truth and null. To fit my narrative, it's imperative that I control the whole will and pull all of the wool on all the fools. Mistakes, but don't pump the brakes. I hit the gas and hope that it will last. I make mistakes and I make them fast. I fake and blame and I cheat the test. I point and shame and I make up names. I play the game and I win a game.

0: Gotta get back into it. 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
1: Yeah. All right.

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0: guy coming up the street look like he's from my hometown. 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Well, give it in, but what you say, Gabe?
1: Well, what you say, Dipper?
0: Well, what you know, Jim?
1: Oh, nothing.
0: How long you been up here, boy?
1: Oh, I've been up here about a year and a half.
0: A year and a half? Well, man, I've been up here a long time myself. 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
0: Oh, I'm going. Get some of them red beans and figures. You remember them sweet potatoes, Roger? Get a load of this. 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

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Old Satchel Malt is looking right at you. 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Rhythm don't mean a thing when Satchel Malt starts to swing.

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Big Joe Turner and the great Joe Williams.

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1: American Doctor is the acclaimed documentary film which tells the story of three American trauma surgeons who went to Gaza during the genocide and were forever changed by what they saw and what they did to save lives and limbs. 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
2: 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Andrew, who? 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

Hey there, and welcome back to the Electronic Forest, where we play the week's best new electronic music. On today's show, we'll hear from David Guetta, Becky Hill, Her, Cedric Gervais, Hypaton, Carla Monroe, and more. But first, let's get things kicked off with When in Rome by American dark pop artist Dove Cameron, real name Chloe Celeste Hosterman, who won an Emmy Award in 2018 for playing identical twins on the hit Disney TV series Liv and Maddie.

0: Let's talk about what we played in the first half. After Wed in Rome, we heard Changes by British house favorite Becky Hill, the stage name of Rebecca Clare Hill, a brilliant singer who first rose to global prominence on the first series of The Voice UK. Next up was BRB, a beautifully melodic contemporary R&B ballad recorded by American producer Her, alongside Filipino actress Liza Soberano, for the animated Hollywood film soundtrack Forgotten Island. After that, we listened to Gotta Be by French electro house producer Cedric Gervais and East London vocalist Carla Monroe. Then we moved into the alt-pop rhythms of To Love and To Lose by English songwriter Dylan, followed by Toy Gun from American indie synth-pop singer Avery Cochran. We then journeyed into Imperfections by Israeli pop star Eden Golan before diving into the massive mainstage festival energy of You and I, Me and You by global icon David Guetta and Italian rising DJ producer Hypaton. And to wrap up our first set, we experienced High as the Sun, an uplifting trance production from German duo Stoneface and Terminal, featuring vocalist Suzanne Totenberg. And now let's get back to the music with Risk Everything by German melodic deep house icon Pretty Pink, real name Anne Karlcheck, who first went viral back in 2013 with a cover of Daft Punk's song Get Lucky.
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Hey again. We started off the second half with Risk Everything, followed by Follow You by progressive producer Morgan Madison and Canadian-American duo Highlight. Then came Lights Go Low by classical piano maestro Liam Judge, followed by Dead of the Night from Arizona multi-creative Ward Andrews. Next up, we hit the high-tempo club vibes of Play No More by Jacob Markman, Merez, Lynn Hare, and Leva Stella. We then kept things moving with Stop Time by Makum and Carla Lind, and Let Me Breathe by German trance legends Fragma and English vocalist Maria Rubia, before hitting Best Is Yet To Come by Bix and Dutch vocal superstar Susanna. To close out the show this week, I'll leave you with the song Together Again, an energetic progressive masterpiece by Giuseppe Ottaviani and Elon Bluestone. Thanks for listening, and hope you catch the next episode in a week. Take care.

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3: 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Et au plaisir de vous jaser en français aussi. À bientôt!
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12: I will.

one day, a giant thunderbird is going to come down and pick me up and take me back to my homelands. And once I'm there, I'm going to start searching for that sacred medicine. And that sacred medicine is going to search for me. And once we are united, we're going to cast this all across the earth for you and your people, so that you too can be well, so that you too

It was a strange mix of relief and resentment when Schema finally showed support to Ojikeda. But only after he understood it wasn't her fault.

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Remember to remember is to enter in reverse to the center of the center of the center of the dot and disperse. Rubber like circles that abound from a dot, from a drop to the circles that surround it.

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And our culture is not to be sold. It's our history, our future, our stories to be told. We won't back down or retreat, and we won't fold. Get educated, improve your comprehension. Cultural inappropriation, inappropriate cultural appropriation.

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Lowered curriculum intended to limit indigenous credits. The reality, regular unleaded. Gasoline into the fresh waters, you spread it. Disregard environment, you're pathetic. 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I pray for justice, peace, equality, and inner healing.

0: sea alma pusto epna kimikona I'm always, always like you. 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
0: 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Yeah. Always that. Kimikwana. 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
12: Yeah.
13: Is that mad with that song?
12: Yeah. Hey.

O Great Spirit, whose voice I hear in the winds, hear me, for I am young, small, and weak. I need your strength and wisdom, O Great One, not to be superior to my brothers and sisters, but to conquer my greatest enemy, myself. I seek wisdom, the lessons you have hidden in every leaf and rock, so that I may learn to carry this message of life and hope to my people. May my hands respect the many beautiful things you have made. My ears be sharp to hear your voice. And may I always walk in your beauty. And let my eyes ever behold the red and purple sunsets. So when life fades like the setting sun, my spirit will come to you without shame. Natalia.

0: Tapian.
1: Yeah, gotta get through it. That's the.
0: How you say that?
1: Etitapian. Saying that is, of course, Rolling with Thunder.
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4: American Doctor is the acclaimed documentary film which tells the story of three American trauma surgeons who went to Gaza during the genocide and were forever changed by what they saw and what they did to save lives and limbs. 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This is Waterloo Region Friends of Palestine inviting you to a screening of American Doctor playing at Princess Twin on Monday, September 21st at 6:30. 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

0: Hi everybody out there. This is Charles Peterson from Wuppertal in Germany. 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
10: I know quite a few of you were looking forward to seeing Bioga as Ed Sheeran's backup band on his current tour, but they have withdrawn from the tour. Something about having a conscience. We salute them and we'll be playing something from them next week. This week, we have brand new music from a gentleman from Seattle named Hayden Stern. He has learned fiddling from Alistair Fraser, a true master. His new album is called The Morning Dark, and this is Boston Harbor Welcome.

Another group from the west coast of the U.S., that is Lexington Field from San Diego. Their album is called Win the Day, and that was Steps. Now we have a Canadian group, Haggis X1. This is from their self-titled album, and it's Arthur's Gold, Any Means of Persuasion.

0: know, folks, here at the Blarney, strange things happen. And this is another one of those strange things, folks.
1: Hey, this is Dwayne.
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We dug back into our vault for the town pants. And that was Rasputin, of course, a Boney M. song. And that was recorded down at the Blarney Stone many years ago. The Blarney Stone is still there down in Gastown if you wanted to visit. 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

Now, I do some volunteering with the local tourism group Destination Vancouver, and over and over, we hear people say, you know, people said that Canadians were nice, but we didn't really believe it. But you really are. You really are nice. And we really are very nice. Do come up and visit us anytime. We'd love to see you. Now, it's nice to know that Patrick Mangan also appreciates us. You're listening to Celt in a Twist, and I'm Patricia Fraser.

Italian band Willows have a Canadian singer. The album is called One for the Road, and that was Ophelia. Now, before that, we heard from Patrick Mangan. The album is called Highland Echoes, but that was the Canadian set. We have new music from the Real Mackenzies and their new album, On Your Bike. Here's an ode to a sheep. Fiona, we love you.

0: bad.
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3: Our Cosmic Celtic Play for today is The Earthship from Sketch. But first, a thought to ponder by Juan Pablo Quinones. We are on board the best, most resilient, and most spacious spaceship we could ever build.

Oh, yes, we must appreciate this perfect place, Earth, in the Goldilocks zone. We're not being burnt by the sun. We're not being frozen by space. It's just right. Now, I also want to remind you to please review us and subscribe to the show wherever you pick up the podcast. 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

music from the Afro-Celt sound system, The Mantra, from their album Ova. Thanks so much for joining us today on Celt in a Twist. We are produced and recorded through the facilities of Calcopirate Communications. Our producer is Cal Coat, who also hosts World Beat Canada Radio. Check us out on social media, and please take a look at our Facebook page for a list of today's songs. We're going out with local guitar hero Steve Dawson and the Hale Road Revolution. Till next time, I'm Patricia Fraser.

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8: This is Nasha Kasha, Ukrainian Almanac. 28 minutes of stories for everyone about Ukrainian life. Nasha Kasha is heard on 19 campus and community radio stations from Newfoundland to British Columbia. I'm your reporter, Stefan Andrusiak, and this is episode 227. It was recorded in Vernon, British Columbia. Vernon, BC. Population is around 40,000. It's the business hub of the Okanagan. Nestled by three lakes, Vernon is in the midst of a harvest. Pears, apples, pumpkins. Why, it's enough to lure you to live there for life. One family did just that. Before we meet them, here's Victor Vennik and Mary with Osinj, Autumn. The song goes like this. Beyond my window, sadness. After autumn, winter, you are not here. I can fetch you a star from the heavens if you want. In dreams, it's only you. Return my hope to me, and I will awake.

0: One of the three area lakes mentioned at the start of this show is Lake Kalamalka. Kalamalka Lake, also known as Cow Lake, is a large body of water, approximately 4 kilometers or 2.5 miles to the south of the city of Vernon itself. And it's the main drinking water supply for that city. The area also boasts a brewery. The lake is named for a First Nations chief who occupied its northern shores. At different times of the year, the color of the lake can range from cyan to indigo in different parts at the same time, earning the lake the moniker Lake of a Thousand Colors. Now, all of this is according to Wikipedia. The color of the water is derived from light scattering caused by the precipitation of calcium carbonate. You will hear about its beauty, a beauty that I witnessed for myself. You'll also hear about the municipality of Coldstream. Coldstream is where our guests live. It is situated to the south of Vernon, and it's part of the Greater Vernon area.
1: Hi, my name is Gail Chej. I live in Coldstream, British Columbia.
2: And I'm Roman Chez, and I live in Coldstream, BC. Well, my folks came from Halychyna in Ukraine, the village that they were born in.
3: So that's Western Ukraine.
2: That's Western Ukraine, yes. It's about 3 miles into Poland today after they moved the borders, the German border and the Polish border, eastward. Mom and Dad came because there was no hope in Ukraine. After the war years, after the First World War, there was no way of seeing any rebuilding, so my dad came to Canada in 1930. Mom followed in 36 with a couple of children, and then I was born in Canada after two other brothers were born in Canada.
3: But the good news is they escaped the Second World War.
2: Yes, they escaped the Second World War, and I grew up in the village of Erin, small population, because my two older brothers were going to go to university. We moved to Saskatoon. There I got, I also ended up going to 3 years of engineering. I never did complete the course. And then I switched to teacher's college. Taught school for a year, and that's where I met my wife, Gail.
1: My father's parents came to Canada. My grandmother was two. In 1898, she came to Canada, and from Bukovina area, I believe. And my grandfather came to Canada a number of years later. There was a great deal of age difference between the two of them. My grandmother was 15 when my grandfather married her, and I think he was 35.
3: Does that not take your breath away?
1: Oh, yes, it does. Yes, it does. I'm not sure where he came from. He came to Canada with his brother and a sister, and that is all I know about them. And they farmed in just south of Prince Albert in the Tway District. And my mother's parents were both born here in Canada. Yes, in the Cudworth area.
3: So what were their family names?
1: My grandmother on my dad's side, her maiden name was Sarchuk, and my grandmother on my mother's side, her name was Hilkevich, and she married my grandfather, who is a Dutka, and my grandmother Sarchuk married, his last name was Doctor, and that was my maiden name, was Doctor.
3: What a great name.
1: They said it was German, but they were Ukrainian. So
3: you could be a doctor and never go to medical school.
1: It was spelled D-O-K-T-O-R.
3: Oh, okay. So he met you at school?
1: Yes, he was teaching in Crystal Springs, and I had met him while I was at school, and then during the summer I'd graduated. And yeah.
3: Which grade level were you teaching?
2: Oh, Steve, my homeroom was grade 9, but I taught grade 9, part of the grade 9, 10, and grade 11 physics. Yeah, it was. She went to the university for 2 years before we decided to get married. So, she was kind of young.
3: What was it about this fellow that attracted you?
1: Why? I don't know. Just attracted me.
3: Well, but you said yes.
1: I did. He knew his family in Saskatoon knew my family in Saskatoon, so we had a commonality.

0: Jovtichek.
1: So how did you come to Vernon?
2: Well, my dad did some work in the Orthodox Church here. He built the iconostasis. He said that he would like to come here. And then my niece moved here with, at that time, with her husband. They told us we should move here. So we came down. And also, too, I had a business in Regina, and we were doing a pipeline in Kelowna. And I realized how nice and warm it is during the summertime. And so we decided after I sold the business in Regina to move down here.
1: Okay, so from school teacher to pipeline business, can you just bridge that gap?
2: Yeah, I only taught school for the 1 year. I ended up getting involved in working with my brother for a steel company. Eventually, we went on our own and started our own firm. I was in it for about 17 or 18 years before I sold it and then moved here.
1: Okay, but you mentioned the word pipeline, so the steel became pipeline?
2: We had a close relationship with IPSCO out of Regina. It was called IPSCO, Interprovincial Steel and Pipe Corporation, and they used to sell pipe. And anything that wasn't meeting the specifications for the oil industry went to water lines. But the only thing is we used to do the fittings, the elbows, T's, Y's, crosses, reducers, and the specials.
1: You manufactured the fittings?
2: Yeah, we manufactured the fittings because they were large diameter pipe, anywhere from 16-inch to 42-inch to 5 feet. We did the irrigation line in Kelowna. I spent a couple of weeks here and really was impressed with the climate.
1: So that engineering student did okay, even though he dropped out?
2: Yeah, engineering came to, is very useful to me.
1: Did he have to convince you?
3: No, that particular summer that they were building for Hiram Walker, a water line in Winfield, which is just north of here, he took me with him that summer. He said, come, and we left the kids. We had two children then. We left them with his niece, and we drove here, and I stayed in the hotel room, and on our way here, we had stopped at what is called the Kalamalka Lake Lookout. And a lot of, at that time, we were not long married, what, 7, 8 years? We weren't agreeing on too many things. We did a lot of arguing, I think. But we got out of the car at that lookout point, and we both looked across the lake, and we said, wow, if there was anywhere we could ever live, it would be here. And we both agreed. And guess what? The lookout is right across the lake from us. We live right across. We live exactly where we said we were going to live. 1981, I think he bought you.
1: You bought it already built, or you built?
2: No, I design built. When I did buy this place, it was, I called it the promised land.
4: 1964, Mickey and Bunny, This Land Is Your Land in Ukraine.

0: So talk to me about growing up Ukrainian in Saskatchewan and how that influenced you and the person you became.
1: Well, let me see. Number one is I never learned the language. My parents, when they moved away from Saskatchewan to Ontario, where I was born in London, they never taught us Ukrainian. And so when we moved back to the prairies in the mid-50s, I was 9 and my brother was 7, and we didn't speak any Ukrainian, but we moved back into a Ukrainian community. Other than spending time with my grandmother, my baba, there was very little Ukrainian that we never understood anything. It was very unfortunate that mom and dad never taught us the language. But living in the Ukrainian community, we did all the Ukrainian dancing. I learned the caroling from church, all in Ukrainian. Sunday school was really difficult for us as children because we did not know the language, and so we were kind of teased because we didn't speak Ukrainian. But I have nothing but good memories, you know, of growing up.
2: Grew up the way I was Ukrainian. My mom and dad didn't talk to us in English, so that's how I learned Ukrainian. And then when we moved to Saskatoon, that was a fairly large Ukrainian community. Later on in Regina, too, church life became part of our life. It is today. I've had an opportunity to go to Ukraine a few times to visit relatives that we got in touch with. And we still communicate with them. Also had an opportunity to go to Ukraine 3 times to be a election observer during the elections. And that was a nice experience.
0: Did you go there with Roman?
1: I went once in 1997.
0: Did you feel that sense of belonging immediately?
1: No. No, but the people were wonderful and they tried very hard, and he's a good translator, and they made me feel very, very welcome. Yeah, I quite enjoyed my visit there. We took our son there. He was 13 at the time, and our youngest son, and he was awful quiet for those 3 weeks we were there. He used to walk around with a camera and he's taking pictures, but he never said very much. But he came back to Vernon. We were there for 3 weeks. He came back to Vernon and he truly became a born-again Ukrainian. He says, I'm Ukrainian. And all of a sudden, the dancing became important, the language. He went to Mohyla Institute for 4 years, learned Ukrainian fluent. He's fluent in Ukrainian. Today he's 36.
0: That's a great story.
1: That visit changed him. It did something for him. We don't know, to this day, I still don't know what it was, but it changed him. He came back very belonging, yeah.

0: in the show, you heard the Montreal band Zvooq. Their song, Bila Chata, is about a neighbor's pretty white house and about that neighbor's even prettier wife. And this is Orisia, born in Edmonton but now also residing permanently in Montreal. Her song is about roots, raíces.
1: My Auntie Mary just died here about 4 years ago. She was 98. Yeah.
2: And that's your grandfather?
1: That's my grandfather and my grandmother. She was 17 in this picture. My dad was a paratrooper. He never made it overseas because the last jump he went, he was in Fort Benning, Georgia, training as a paratrooper, and he broke both his legs. So he never went over, and then the war ended. That's my mom and dad there in 1944. My brother Gary, he died in 1979 of kidney disease. He had kidney disease. And I have no other brothers or sisters, so my mom's side, there's my mother right there. She's been gone now a number of years.
2: She doesn't let you keep your family pictures on this wall?
3: Oh, right there, right there.
1: There's mom and dad, and there they are. Oh, yes, they're there.
3: And that's me there and that little kitten. On a beehive.
2: So. Were there bees in it at the time?
3: I would think so. Yeah, that would be in the fall time because you take a look, no leaves in the trees.
2: So the bees are hibernating.
3: I would think so.
0: Here's a song about bees. It was written by Vyacheslav Kukoba and sung by Olha Horbach.

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1: So what have we got here? These are
2: That's our oldest son, Gregory. Gregory is 52.
3: He's 51.
2: 51. Andy's 49. Stephanie is 43. And Michael is 36.
3: I grew up in a very, very poor community. My grandmother she didn't do the Easter eggs and the embroidery and things like that. And I think it's because there was just no time. They grew up on a farm and there was no time for any of that for her. But anyway, so there's a lot of things in our Ukrainian community that I never knew. So when I met my husband-to-be, and he took me to see visit his mother. Now, his mother spoke no English. But the first thing I did notice when we went to visit her for the first time was these two big pictures on the wall, and I looked at them, and I thought, boy, who are they? You know, they don't look like family, but maybe they are. So I says to my husband, I said, who are they? And he said, well, that's Taras Shevchenko, and that's Ivan Franko. So I grew up in a Ukrainian community, but I had never seen these two pictures, and yet in most Ukrainian homes somewhere you see them. It's very funny to me when I'm thinking they're his family members, and they're not.
1: Yeah, the two acknowledged great poets of Ukraine.
3: For sure, and I never knew that. Our Ukrainian community in Tway, I had no knowledge of them, either of them.
4: Going back to my roots.
1: You mentioned your forebears coming to Canada because there were no opportunities after the First World War in what is today Ukraine. But here in Canada, there was a great deal of difficulty and pain as a result of people of Ukrainian descent being herded off into internment camps. And one of them, I hear, is around Vernon. Do you know much about that? Can you tell me about that time?
2: We built, as a matter of fact, I designed the monument, and we put the monument in right across the street from the Orthodox Church. That's exactly the location of the internment camp, which was a family camp. In other words, they had kids there. And when we did dedicate the monument, a lot of the people that were Ukrainians had an Austrian passport, because at that time, when they came, they were under the Austrian-Hungarian Empire.
1: When the war was over, they were just let go, or...?
2: No, actually, in Vernon, they kept them, and in Banff, they kept them till 1920. The war was over in 1918. The CPR was, in particular in Banff, was having a lot of cheap labor at that time by keeping them as internees, because they were building the hotel and and stuff like that. In Vernon, they were building the road that you probably traveled on coming from Kamloops.
3: Highway 97, yes.
1: Really?
2: Yeah, there was a lot of camps around here. There was Mara. There's a number of, I think there's eight or nine of them around here, Edgewood and stuff like that. And they were, but this was a family camp.
1: Is it special to you to have your place of worship across from this historic site?
3: Okay. We've sort of taken it for granted that it's there, and we're very cognizant of the, you know, the significance of it. Well, for sure, I think. In 2005, we were renovating our home, and my husband was fixing our deck, which is 18 feet off. It's a two-story and a half house. He thought he had put out the platform far enough. The deck had been rotting, and what happened was that he was pulling the spikes out of the deck, and he was catapulted over the base that he had for himself, and he fell 18 feet to the concrete below. He landed on his feet, which was a miracle, really. He crushed his heel, broke his ankle, cracked his pelvis. But he lived, and he said he should have fallen when he made the one circle. He said, I should have fallen facing the garage door, but he said, I didn't. He said, I fell facing away, and he said something turned me in midair that he was allowed to fall right on his feet as opposed to on his head or on his neck, and he lived. I'm eternally grateful to God or the guardian angel, whoever turned him.
2: I fell because I used a crowbar to pull an Ardoch snail. I forgot when I built the house we used Ardoch snails, which are the twisted nail, and it doesn't pull out. You pull the head off. And I snapped the head off, and that made me

from St. John's, Newfoundland, the Cubasonics, and Hey Ha, Ooha Ha. And before that, Evan Wish and a little bit of Forget Me Not Blue. I'd like to gratefully acknowledge that Nasha Kasha is funded in part by the Shevchenko Foundation and by the Ukrainian Credit Union. I'm your reporter, Stefan Andrusiak. Back in a week, God willing. До милої зустрічі за тиждень часу. Дорогі слухачі!

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8: Si vous avez présenté une demande d'indemnisation pour des sévices subis dans un pensionnat indien, sachez que les dossiers de votre demande sont protégés. 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
1: American Doctor is the acclaimed documentary film which tells the story of three American trauma surgeons who went to Gaza during the genocide and were forever changed by what they saw and what they did to save lives and limbs. Back in America, they had a promise to keep. They promised their Palestinian colleagues and patients to share what they saw. Their mission was to change U.S. public opinion and get their government to stop arming Israel. The film is followed by a Q&A with a Canadian doctor who also served in Gaza during the genocide. This is Waterloo Region Friends of Palestine inviting you to a screening of American Doctor playing at Princess Twin on Monday, September 21st at 6:30. 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
8: Oh, hello there. I'm Rob Kerwane, host of Rob's Rewind on CKMS. 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How about event listings? Mentions by show hosts of concerts, plays, poetry readings, gallery showings.

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So par hamare liye ye gaane bhi purane hain, so there are some of the new and old songs you just heard. Ab program ko aage badhate hain, ek bar apne sponsors ka dhanyawad karna chahungi. 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These are trained professionals. They come out to support India-Canada or they hired sometimes. और बहुत ही अच्छे programs थे, बहुत अच्छे stalls भी थे वहाँ पर, we had really good meals there और shopping भी हमने बहुत अच्छी करी। लेकिन 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community, so more and more people go out and more people gather and more people can support each other. So that's what it's all about. So congratulations to India-Canada Association team who worked so hard to put it together. I thoroughly enjoyed it. So I just thought I should let you know. Thank you again. चलिए प्रोग्राम को आगे बढ़ाते हैं। अपनी पसंद का गीत सुनने के लिए आप मुझे फोन करें, मैसेज करें, व्हाट्सएप भी कर सकते हैं 5198074150। और एक गाना, क्योंकि पिया के टॉपिक पे गाने थे, एक 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

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Regardless, this is your request and let's all enjoy Chai Ki Tapri.

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And thank you everyone who there was an overwhelming support saying continue until 12, we do listen to it. So thank you everyone who supported. I'll continue doing that as long as you're listening. So program 12 baje tak hi chalta rahega. Main aapse baat karungi sirf 11:30 baje tak, lekin program chalega 12 baje tak. And on that topic, let me just remind you that next Sunday is going to be a tape program and it's going to be a Devanand special because it's his birthday on 27th. Aur मैं आपसे उससे अगले हफ्ते मिलूंगी, लेकिन अगर आपकी कोई फरमाइश है आप अपने उस लिस्ट में डालना चाहें तो आप मुझे बताएं। आई वुड बी हैप्पी टू प्ले इट फॉर यू, एड इट टू द लिस्ट। अपने स्पॉन्सर्स का एक बार 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

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Yes, I agree with you. Let's move on to the next request. 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

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And this next song is requested by Suan. Film is Tere Naal Love Ho Gaya. And this is another beautiful song on this topic. So let's enjoy. Music is Sachin Jigar. And I think it's Ritesh Deshmukh and his wife Janelia were in this film. Singers are Atif Aslam and Shreya Ghoshal.

And let's move on to the next request of today. And again, a PR song. Rakesh Bhai Saab ki pasand par sunte hain. Rakesh Sharma Bhai Saab ki pasand par sunte hain. Film Tanu Weds Manu ka ye gana PR. Aur awaaz jo hai Roop Kumar Rathore ji ki.

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Sun ke maja hi aa gaya. 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And today I will make time. Kyunki topic hai Pia, unhone ek gaana aur dhunda hai Pia ke upar. Let's hear this one aur uske baad meri pasand ka ek geet aap sunenge aur baaki gaane chalte rahenge uske baad.

Thank you, Mahi, for requesting this song. This song topped all the Pia songs. I tried counting how many times they say Pia, and I lost track after 37 because I got another request at that time. But it was fun to hear this song. Thank you again, everyone who joined in this fun, Sunday morning topic. It was really nice to play all these songs. And I didn't have all this song in my... what I was going to play on my list. As people kept calling in, I kept finding these songs. So thank you again for joining in. I have a request for one more song. I have to leave the studio, so I'm going to put it on my list after this. So jo gaana bhi aap sunne ja rahe hain wo meri pasand ka hai, lekin uske baad ek gaana Pia topic pe aur rahega, film Rajneeti se, aur uske baad maine kuch naye purane gaane aapke liye chhode hain, not the Pia topic. I ran out of Pia topic songs now, so kuch aur dusre gaane aapke liye chalenge. प्रोग्राम समाप्त करने से पहले अपने स्पॉन्सर्स का धन्यवाद करना चाहूंगी. हमारे आज के स्पॉन्सर हैं ओंकार फूड्स, आईवी 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
5: 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This is Jeff Apple from Raoul Santo Domingo Experience. 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
5: Hey there, Waterloo. I'm Andrew Shaver, host of When We Wake. Andrew, who? 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
9: These days at your local Legion, we're marching to the beat of a different drum. 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
12: 215 and counting children 6 feet underground. This isn't who we are, but this is where we're from somehow. 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
1: 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We are Two White Feather, Lori Gentle Eagle, Cedar the Emotional Support Pup, and her wolf pack, Rogue and Arrow, and in spirit with us all, as always, Rufus. This is the Red Road Journey, where we aim to amplify Indigenous voices to heal ourselves, our relatives, our community, and our planet. We are broadcasting from the traditional territories of the Neutral, Anishinaabe, and Haudenosaunee people. And today is September the 20th. We are 10 days away from National Day for the Truth and Reconciliation of Indigenous Peoples. And we're deliberately starting early with reminders of Orange Shirt Day because we want to make sure that this is not a one-time occurrence, that this atrocity, this genocide has not left your mind. And we want to encourage you to really reflect on the question, how do you show your solidarity 365 days a year, every year? And we know change happens, right? We should always be thinking about seven generations ahead of us, right? We've got a lot of work to do. And we came across this video not long ago where people are reflecting on this notion, that's what I'll call it, of denialism around what happened at the residential schools. So we're going to take a listen to that. So there is a trigger warning, okay? And following that, we're going to hear about what Orange Shirt Day is all about, as well as some more music honoring this day. Okay, so first up, we'll play the clip. It's from the Ezra Levant show. And it looks like this was only 6 days ago that this was first played on YouTube anyways.
2: Start with the CBC story because it's a big one. Phyllis Webstad is the woman who started Orange Shirt Day. She was 6 years old when she was sent to St. Joseph's Mission near Williams Lake. Her grandmother bought her a new orange shirt. The school took it away. Orange Shirt Day isn't just big business these days, though. It's an exercise in compelled speech. In many schools, students are required to wear orange shirts as a symbol of their personal adherence to the political accusation that Canada committed a genocide against Indigenous people. In fact, that it's still going on. And in particular, wearing that shirt is your symbolic agreement that 215 Indigenous children are buried in a mass grave outside a former residential school in Kamloops. It's the Canadian equivalent to taking a knee for George Floyd. You were indicating that you're buying into the race Marxism and a particular version of the story. So Rebel News, as you may know, came up with some orange t-shirts of our own with an alternative point of view on them. Nothing rude, nothing outrageous. What's on these shirts? Well, let me show you. Dig deeper, buried truth, still no proof, built, not stolen, you can't handle the truth. You know, dig deeper. Two words, that's the crime, apparently. Frankly, as you can see, some of those shirts can be worn by people on no matter what side of the debate. But here's what she told the CBC a couple days ago when asked about our shirts. She said, "I believe what Rebel News is doing right now is what is needed to convince our Canadian government that, yes, a law needs to be passed, a law, a criminal law. They call it against Indigenous denialism." The CBC says she, quote, supports the idea that residential school denialism should be added as hate speech to Canada's criminal code. So it's not enough to disagree with our shirts and our message. She wants people who sell them or wear them, I suppose, to be charged with a crime. Now, the shirts themselves don't have a lot of information on them. That's what makes her call for criminalization so interesting. It's not actually our shirts that she wants to criminalize. Dig deeper. It's what's in the mind of someone who might wear such a shirt. 5 years ago, the Kamloops Band announced 215 anomalies in an apple orchard. Every flag in the country went to half-mast. The Prime Minister himself knelt with a teddy bear in a photo op. And in 5 years, nobody has dug, not one shovel. Dig deeper isn't a slur. It's a suggestion. It's what you would say to any other claim that big. You would do a forensic analysis. You would exhume the bodies. But you're not allowed to say that. Phyllis Webstad is part of the story. She's the entrepreneur who had done quite well off of selling shirts. And I'll get back to that in a moment. She's quite a go-getter. I wish I was as good an entrepreneur as she did. She is. But her call to criminalize us was just the starter pistol for a wave of authoritarians to start the legislative machinery to actually do just that, to criminalize us. On September 3rd, the Liberal Indigenous Caucus put out a letter. Six MPs, three of them sit in Mark Carney's cabinet. Mandy Gulmasty, the Indigenous Services Minister, Rebecca Chartrand, the Minister of Northern Affairs, and Buckley Bélanger, as Secretary of State. And they were not pleased with us. They said, "We will call upon Canadians to reject this campaign of hate and its advertisers." Do they mean just people who advertise on Rebel News? Cabinet ministers of the Government of Canada organizing a boycott of a news company's advertisers because we have a difference of opinion? Think about that for a minute. Imagine if Stephen Harper's cabinet ministers had signed a letter telling Canadians to boycott the Toronto Star's advertisers. It's crazy. I'll go on a bit. "This campaign only weakens us as a united country while we attempt to stand up to outside threats." What are you talking about? Remember that phrase? I'm going to come back to it. Then Gulmasty, that's the Liberal cabinet minister, told the CBC she took the matter to Sean Fraser, the justice minister. And Fraser's office put out a statement. "Any legal response should be developed carefully in consultation and cooperation with Indigenous peoples." Any legal response to a T-shirt? The Justice Minister of Canada is going to have a legal response to a T-shirt. And the NDP's Leah Gazan, she's had a private member's bill to criminalize residential school denialism, sitting there since last fall, actually. She wrote to the Liberal caucus this week. She says she wants the Liberal government to adopt her insane bill as their own. "The production of merchandise denying genocide and mocking the National Day of Truth and Reconciliation. We must respond to this as what it is, the incitement, monetization, and promotion of hate." Have you even looked at the shirts? Now, they tried this already in June. A Senate committee struck a denialism cry. They stuck it, rather. They put it into Bill C-9, the government's hate bill. 2 years in prison for condoning, denying, or downplaying the residential school system. Now, the full Senate threw it out, but it was close. 32-41. So now they found a new reason to bring it back. Rebel News. That's what Webstad meant. Read her quote again. "What Rebel News is doing is, quote, what is needed to convince our Canadian government. We are the excuse for criminalizing skepticism." Now, Billy Moran of the Conservatives, he said that, "As a descendant of Jewish people, do I not consider this a double standard when I promote residential school denialism?" I want to answer Billy Moran. I think he's a good egg for what I know of him. He says Holocaust denial is illegal in Canada, so as a Jew, don't I see a double standard? And I would say, well, the Holocaust was meticulously documented. by the Nazis themselves. Names, train manifests, 6 million dead. And we can tell you exactly where. You can actually go to Auschwitz yourself to see with your own eyes what happened. Kamloops is 215 radar readings in an apple orchard that no one has been allowed to excavate in 5 years, despite millions of dollars being earmarked for a forensic study. Asking to see the evidence isn't denial. That's not hate. That's a question. And by the way, Holocaust denial, well, I suppose technically it's a crime, but I can just tell you, it ain't a crime. Every week, I see it in the streets of my own neighborhood by mainly foreign agitators spewing their anti-Jewish, anti-Semitic, pro-Holocaust, pro-Nazi commentary. I see it every week. So yeah, I don't know if it's illegal on paper, because it's sure not illegal on the streets. But here's the thing I really want you to see tonight, because it's not just about the shirts. Government to list reliable media. That's a headline in Blacklocks. The same week the Liberal Society Rebel News is a hate group, Blacklocks Reporter, one of the few independent media outlets in Canada, well, they got access to information documents from the Department of Canadian Heritage. I don't know if you saw this elsewhere. Ottawa is paying researchers at Toronto Metropolitan University, Laval and Concordia, to build what they call a local news directory, a list of media that are, in their words, trustworthy and reliable. The information will help policymakers and others make more data-informed decisions about where interventions are needed and will help people struggling to find local news they can trust. Are people struggling to find news they can trust and the government can help them? The government can make interventions in the news. They spent $100,000 on this project so far. The total budget was censored. 3 years they've been working at it. Which outlets get on the trust of this? Well, the memo says qualified journalism organizations. That's the Canada Revenue Agency's term. It means the outlets that take the government bailout up to $30,000 a year per employee. I think it's actually more now. So the government is paying academics to make a list of the news outlets the government will give cash to and then call that trust. For Canadian Heritage, the directory will help guide the department's policy and program decisions. Program decisions. That's money. The list decides who gets more. Now, Rebel News has never taken a dime of government money. We never will. So I can tell you exactly where we will be in the Government of Canada's Directory of Trustworthy News. We won't. Only government-approved, government-funded media will be in the directory of trustworthy news. And it gets worse. There's a second Heritage memo in the same batch from last September. Listen to the language. There are foreign state efforts to drive social division. The amplification of divisive content on social media platforms threaten our information sovereignty and continue to drive polarization and undermine our social cohesion. Social cohesion, divisive content, information sovereignty. Now, go back to the Liberal MP's letter about our t-shirts. Tear at our fabric and create division. Stand up to outside threats. Same words, same government, same year. That's not a coincidence. That's a script. That's the line they're using. Here's the government's own definition of approved media from that memo. The CBC is a pillar of our cultural identity and a cornerstone of our sovereignty. Of course it is. CBC gets more than $1 billion a year to be reliable. That's their job. And remember, this is the same government that Blacklocks caught in May holding a closed-door meeting in the Prime Minister's office about which reporters get accredited. Remember that? An Immigration Department staffer complained in writing that, quote, none of us has criteria that reflect the reality of independent journalists. Blacklists for reporters who are independent. A directory for trusted outlets. A crime for questions. Put it all together. One, a list of news outlets you're allowed to trust, paid for by the government, made up of outlets paid for by the government. Two, cabinet ministers organizing a commercial boycott of a news outlet they disagree with. Three, the justice minister musing about a legal response, and the founder of Orange Shirt Day saying she'll go to Ottawa to lobby for the law. That's not reconciliation. That's a ministry of truth. One more thing, you know, Phyllis Webstad is calling for us to be criminalized, calling for a law based on our bad behavior. And she particularly mentions the monetization. That's what Billy Moran said also. Let's talk about her accusation. She told the CBC our shirts are, quote, a direct attack on her work. I'll be honest with you, I had never even heard her name until 2 days ago. The Justice Minister's office says we're making a, quote, cruel and grotesque attempt to exploit human suffering for financial gain. Profiteering, in other words, off orange shirts. Well, let me tell you about the orange shirt business. Every Child Matters. That's trademarked. Webstat runs the Orange Shirt Society. It owns the trademark on the phrase, Every Child Matters. She trademarked it. Its own website says, no design or merchandise using these assets may be used, sold, or distributed without OSS approval. You want to sell an official orange shirt in this country? You need to pay her a licensing fee. And licensed shirts are everywhere. Walmart, Canadian Tire, London Drugs, Winners, Rogers, Aritzia sold a $40 version. A lot of money, you know, hundreds and hundreds of thousands of dollars. A $5 million deal with Tim Hortons. And that's just what's being made public. Walmart Center, $147,000 from shirt sales in 2021 alone. $300,000 last year. That's Walmart's fourth year in a row. One store in Williams Lake, Kit and Caboodle, sold 25,000 orange shirts in a single year and sent in almost $250,000 of dollars in licensing fees. Rogers ran a t-shirt campaign worth $250,000 over 2 years. Also, Tim Hortons, as I mentioned, $5 million. Boy, does she have a good game going here. These are just the ones that got a press release. Add them up and the shirt money to Phyllis Webstad Society, from the published figures alone, is around $1 million just from those five I can find. The real number is certainly higher because nobody publishes the rest. Her society is not a charity. There's no public return to the check. It's now trying to raise another $1.5 million for a graduation event next spring. And the federal government, Canadian Heritage, is the same department writing the trusted news list, hands out Orange Shirt Day grants every September through something called Commemoration Canada. $10,000 here, $6,700 there, to societies across the country to recognize and commemorate the legacy of residential schools. Orange Shirt Day is a state-sponsored event with a trademark-protected uniform. She is a crony capitalist, and I think she's made more than $1 million off this. Now, our shirts are $39, $35 for kids. We hold no trademark. We have no licensing deal with Walmart. And we're the profiteers. That's not an accusation by website. That's sort of a projection on her part, a confession of what she's really doing. It's not that selling orange shirts is wrong. It's a fine business. And it's her business. It's that only one kind of orange shirt is allowed. Only one opinion is allowed. Their opinion, the licensed one. And now they'd like the police to enforce the thought crime license. Kids are being told at school that they have to wear the orange shirt. Not may, they have to. The only reason why we made shirts is for kids who would rather ask a question than comply. That's why they come in kid sizes. That's why Webstat called that sickening. Well, she must be pretty sick because she has made millions selling shirts for kids. I'll tell you what I find sickening. A government that pledged $320 million for grave searches in 2021 has had 5 years, hasn't produced a grave, and now wants to jail the people who noticed. So here's my question for you. They want to criminalize a t-shirt that says dig deeper. And they want to hand you a list of journalists you're allowed to trust. Do you trust their list of who to trust? Or would you rather dig deeper?
1: Okay, so that's a fair bit to digest. I am sure, you know, that's not why the Rebel News made the shirts, right? It was to question, he says, right? It wasn't about residential school denialism. And, you know, we have to be able to hold differences of opinions and wear these on our bodies and not be criminalized, right, for hate. Well, I do hold a difference of opinion. In fact, I consider all of this gaslighting, right? And I do think it's important that we all dig deeper. And so to help you with that, I'm going to play some songs that mark lived and living experiences of what happened, not just in residential schools, but every other form of forced assimilation that it has taken in this country. So we're going to hear from Rhonda Head next, and this song is called 500 Years.

0: And here we have another lived and living experience of residential schools and the effects it's had on all of us.
1: Segal, my name is Logan Stats. I'm a singer-songwriter from Six Nations. My ancestors attended the residential school in Brantford, known as the Mohawk Institute. This song is part of their story. It's a part of my story. And y'all will go for listening.

And that was Logan Stotts with Dead Man, and you heard the harmonizing in there from his sister Layla Stotts. And if you watch the video for this song, there's still some information that follows after Logan and Layla have completed their singing about the Mohawk Institute Residential School. And, you know, again, we are encouraging people to, you know, do something for reconciliation, as we like to call it. And Layla, we remember, who is a friend of ours, put down orange painted rocks 1 year. You know, leading up to the mush hole. And, you know, to White Feather, a year or so prior to that, maybe even a couple of years prior to that, had put down some painted rocks, which we did. We did with the medicine wheel colors. And we attached some information about, you know, the many calls to action, many things that you could do leading towards reconciliation or reconciliation. And I'm sure you'll find some of those rocks, whether they're orange or medicine wheel colors, out there. And, you know, if you don't, and if you're not sure of what you can do to make a difference, you know, check out the websites that are out there. CBC in particular has put up one which tracks, you know, the steps that people are taking towards truth and reconciliation, and just how far we haven't come on many of those calls to action. So there's still so much more to do. And Two White Feather and I, many years back now, did a video documentary of Two White Feather tracing his steps back to his dad's homestead. He, you know, experienced a lot of time in care, was, you know, pulled from his family at a very early age, as were his sisters as well. And he used to run

away a lot from the foster homes, the group homes, etc., that he was placed in, and he always wanted to be reunited with his dad. So we received some funding through Finding Our Power Together, as well as the Downey Wenjack Foundation, and put together a video just kind of tracing his steps, as I said, although he rode a bike this time, and which is kind of his signature thing, right? It helped his own recovery and, you know, educating others out there about, you know, something that is far from any kind of denialism of a genocide across Canada. And yeah, so we still have that video. We play it from time to time. So, you know, it is available if you're interested in showing that, you know, to your group or watching it yourself. You know, we're certainly open to, you know, an honorarium around that showing. But our next song is going to be about Charlie, right? And this song is told to us through the legendary Willie Dunn. And there's nothing like a singer-songwriter to tell you the story, right? The real story behind what happened. So again, here is Willie Dunn telling the story of Charlie Wenjack.

suffered through the snow.

0: And that was Jaylee Wolf with Child of the Government. And previous to that, we heard about the story of Charlie Wenjack. And that was through the voice of Willie Dunn. And I think next week we'll feature more about Charlie's story. And you know, we're going to hear now, I think, about Phyllis Webstad and her story. And we're going to hear it in her own words and just what the orange shirt means and, you know, why we have the Orange Shirt Society. I think it's really important, again, that we learn from lived and living experience, particularly from the people that are quoted.
1: Wait for Waitup, Phyllis Webstad Rensquest, Strachum Chatstam Strachun. I'm speaking to you today from Shawem Uluch, the land of the Shuswap people in Williams Lake, BC. I'm a third-generation Indian residential school survivor. My grandmother attended for 10 years from 1925 to 1935. All of Granny's 10 children, including my mother, attended for 10 years from 1954 to 1964. I attended residential school in 1973-74. We all attended the St. Joseph Mission Indian Residential School, simply called the Mission, located just minutes from Williams Lake. My son also attended the last operating residential school in Canada when it closed in Saskatchewan in 1996. To tell my story, I was living with my granny as a child, and when I turned 6 in July of 1973, Granny took me to town to buy me something new to wear for my first day of residential school. I chose a shiny new shirt. It was bright and exciting, just how I felt to be going to school for the first time. When I arrived at the Mission, my shiny new shirt was taken away. No matter how much I cried and wanted it back, no one would listen. I never wore my shirt again. Thoughts of home and Granny's garden, fishing for salmon on the Fraser River, are all memories that helped me through that year at residential school. Although the Mission remained open until 1981, I never returned. I was able to attend a one-room schoolhouse just minutes from Granny's house in Dog Creek. The memories of that orange shirt being taken away and the lack of caring by those who controlled us kept me from wearing orange for a long time in my life, as the sight of orange would trigger memories of my experiences and the effects of my life from attendance at that school. I told my orange shirt story for the first time in April 2013, when preparation for when the Truth and Reconciliation Commission came to Williams Lake. Those involved with the event decided to honor the orange shirt as a symbol of the effects of residential schools and the need for Every Child Matters. Originally, Orange Shirt Day was focused on the Cariboo-Chilcotin region, but thanks to social media, it continues to grow and have a life of its own and has grown into what it is today. My orange shirt story is not unique. There were 150,000 children that attended the residential schools across Canada, and they, or their families, all have a story to tell of that experience. And now, with the recent news of the confirmation of the 215 children announced at the Kamloops de Shawemuch on May 27, 2021, another experience from those schools is brought forward. I, like many Canadians, have felt the emotional impact of those findings. But for the survivors, we have always known about the children who died in those schools. This is why I say confirmation instead of discovery. Even so, when I first heard, I felt like I had lost a family member, and that's how much grief I felt. There are many more residential school sites to be searched, and the number of missing children and unmarked burials will continue to rise. I'm still grappling for a way to make sense of it all and wondering how we are going to get through this. My thoughts and prayers go out to the families, to everyone across Canada experiencing this unimaginable emotional pain. The missing children have awakened all of us to the reality of the history of this country. This year marks the first year of a National Day for Truth and Reconciliation and National Federal Statutory Holiday on September 30th. A day for thoughts and discussions on remembering, recovering, and reconciling. Orange Shirt Day is a day to have conversation about all aspects of residential school. It is a day to honor residential school survivors and their families and to remember those that didn't make it. And a day to highlight progress in the reconciliation of Indigenous people and Canadian society. I heard an elder say that September was crying month. I knew that we had selected the right date. The Orange Shirt Society has produced a number of videos available on our website for the purpose of teaching the past history and bringing understanding of the Canadian residential school system and its effects on Indigenous peoples. We encourage all to learn more of this subject. In closing, I want to thank everyone for participating in Orange Shirt Day and wearing an orange shirt. When you wear an orange shirt, it's like a little bit of justice for us survivors in our lifetime and recognition of a system we can never allow again. I want to end with a prayer I wrote in my Shawetm language. 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Yukaminta Rahuchwed, the Kalmuch, the Huset. Gukstam, thank you for caring about what happened to us, and thank you for participating in Orange Shirt Day, the first National Day for Truth and Reconciliation in Canada. Gukstam.
0: And the Orange Shirt Society, you can reach them by Googling www.orangeshirtday.org. And the purposes, of course, are to support Indian residential school reconciliation, to create awareness of the individual, family, and community intergenerational impacts of Indian residential schools through Orange Shirt Society activities, and to create awareness of the concept of every child matters. So, you know, we heard the head there of the Rebel News speaking about their t-shirts, right, and calling Phyllis Webstadt an entrepreneur. And citing how much money, nearing $1 million being raised for the Orange Shirt Society, and that this, you know, this was a business, and this, you know, is a problem, and we should be, you know, questioning things, right? And that's not, denial, but asking to see the evidence. And I don't know, hearing her story, she has never sounded like an entrepreneur to me. This is a person who is very much invested in telling the truth and encouraging others to tell their truths about what really happened. And as far as I'm concerned, that's really all the evidence we need. Can you imagine, right? She heard, or we heard her say, rather, that it took her a long time to wear orange again, right? And just how triggering that alone was. Can you imagine, you know, as a survivor, right, or a family member who has been impacted by multi-generational trauma, seeing these Rebel News t-shirts that are out now, and with some of those slogans, and just how triggering, re-triggering that would be. Now, I ask you, I beg you to, you know, demonstrate empathy and compassion and put that behind any of the orange Every Child Matters initiatives that you bring forward from this point on. Okay, we're going to go out with a couple more songs. This one is by Ace Anabi, and it's called We Were Here.

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1: American Doctor is the acclaimed documentary film which tells the story of three American trauma surgeons who went to Gaza during the genocide and were forever changed by what they saw and what they did to save lives and limbs. Back in America, they had a promise to keep. They promised their Palestinian colleagues and patients to share what they saw. Their mission was to change U.S. public opinion and get their government to stop arming Israel. The film is followed by a Q&A with a Canadian doctor who also served in Gaza during the genocide. This is Waterloo Region Friends of Palestine inviting you to a screening of American Doctor playing at Princess Twin on Monday, September 21st at 6:30. 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
3: 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We've got a great show lined up for you today, with music from Shane Jacob Phillips, Noah Reed, The Soviet Influence, Alana Maddy, Missy Bauman, Safe as Houses, 5 p.m. to Nowhere, Alana York, and Tia McGrath. We've also got a special treat, an interview with Brad Merritt from the band 5440. We'll be playing their song entitled Thank You Mother a little later on in the show, but first, let's kick this episode off as we always have in the past, with a song that I wrote for a dear friend of mine who passed away way too soon. The song is called Music Man. I hope you enjoy it.

Alright, that was my song, Music Man, and it's available on all major music platforms. First up, we'll hear from a Toronto-based soul, folk, singer, songwriter, frontman, and social activist known for blending purposeful storytelling with musical styles ranging from Motown, soul, and funk to folk roots. Raised in Fergus, Ontario, his musical foundation spans from church choirs to training in classical Italian opera. His name is Shane Jacob Phillips, and we'll be spinning his tune entitled Freedom. After that, we'll be playing a song by a highly accomplished Canadian-American musician, singer, songwriter, and actor. He is widely recognized for his rich 1970s-inspired rootsy songwriting and his prominent acting role as Patrick Brewer in the Emmy-winning series Schitt's Creek. The artist is Noah Reed, and his song is called I Miss Writing Songs. Then finally, we'll hear from a Canadian indie rock band from Limehouse, Ontario that combines 1960s-era political protest themes with post-punk, new wave, and modern indie styles. The band is called The Soviet Influence, and we'll be playing their song entitled Coast to Coast. Let's listen.

0: That was Shane Jacob Phillips, Freedom, followed by Noah Reed, I Miss Writing Songs, and then finally, The Soviet Influence, Coast to Coast. All right, as promised, we are fortunate to have one of the co-founding members of a highly successful and endearing Canadian alternative rock band with us. I've played their music a couple of times on this show in the past, and I think they are fantastic. The band's unique name comes from the historical political slogan, 54-40 or Fight, which is referenced in the Oregon boundary dispute over a contested U.S.-Canada borderline during the James K. Polk's presidency. Brad Merritt is the bass player for the band, and he's here with us. We're going to be playing their song entitled Thank You Mother off their Porto album here shortly, but first, Brad, for those who may not already know, can you please tell the listening audience a little bit about the band?
1: 5440 is a Canadian pop rock combo that started in Vancouver in the fall of 1980, when Neil Osborne and Brad Merritt, two high school friends, decided to get together and write songs and start a band.
0: Well, you guys have had massive commercial success over your over 40-year history. I can't even begin to list the songs that everyone would probably recognize. I Go Blind, Ocean Pearl, Baby Ran. So many great, great songs. It's my understanding that you guys have an upcoming performance that you want the audience to know about.
1: And now, almost 46 years later, we'll be playing Maxwell's on October 2nd. It should be fun.
0: Well, perfect. I'm very excited. I'm sure our listeners are, too, and hopefully they'll turn up in droves. But until then, without further ado, here they are, 5440, with their song, Thank You, Mother.

5440. Thank you, Mother. Next up, we'll hear from a Canadian alt-indie folk singer, songwriter, producer, and video game sound designer. Originally from West End of Toronto, she currently lives and bases her musical operation out of Halifax, Nova Scotia. Her name is Alana Maddie, and we'll be playing her song entitled Restless. After that, we'll be playing a song by a Canadian singer-songwriter known for her ethereal and alternative dreamy drug folk style music. Her name is Missy Bauman, and her song is called Easy to Hurt. Then finally, we'll hear from a five-piece alternative folk band from Kitchener, Ontario, known for their genre-splicing sound infused with pop and rock. Safe as Houses is their name, and their song is entitled Just a Dream. Hope you enjoy.

0: As Tom Cruise, a.k.a. Lieutenant Caffey, said in A Few Good Men.
1: You want answers?
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0: 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So if you're an up-and-coming band or singer-songwriter with some original works that you'd like to hear played on the Tony Williams Chill Music Radio Hour, shoot me an email at tonywilliamsmusic@mail.com, and we'll see if we can get you on the air.
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0: For this third set, we'll hear from an alternative indie pop rock musical project created by Milwaukee, Wisconsin-based singer-songwriter Jacob Webb. Known for a cinematic, emotive, and atmospheric sound, Webb began writing music at age 12 and blends moody piano ballads with jangly, arena-ready indie rock. The band is 5 p.m. to Nowhere, and we'll be playing their song called Clouds Break. After that, we'll hear a song by a Canadian singer-songwriter, multi-instrumentalist, and producer based in Halifax, Nova Scotia. Her name is Alana York, and her song is called All the Flowers. Then finally, Tia McGrath is going to be playing us her song entitled Caterpillar Song. You might remember Tia as our special guest from episode 31.
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0: Okay, hold on, Tia. We'll get to that. Tia is an award-winning Canadian Americana folk and country singer, songwriter, children's author, and podcast host, and I consider her and her agent to be great friends of CKMS and this show. She performed on television with Johnny Cash and is a newly inducted Norfolk Music Hall of Fame member. She has an upcoming reading and performance at Indigo Kitchener on September 26th at noon. To find out more, just visit her website at tiamcgrath.com and click on the events tab. 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
1: That was 5 p.m. to Nowhere, Clouds Break, followed by Alana York, All the Flowers, and then finally Tia McGrath, Caterpillar Song. I think we got time to squeeze in one more song. This one is by a Canadian folk singer, songwriter, educator, and multi-instrumentalist who plays old-time fiddle, guitar, and banjo. Her name is Anthea Fever, and her song is called When I Was Older.

0: Anthea Fever, When I Was Older. Once again, we're running out of time here on the Tony Williams Chill Music Radio Hour, so I'm going to call on our special guest to tell us what song they would like to hear as the final song of this episode.
1: Hi, this is Brad Merrick from 5440, and I want to hear Steamed Crabs and Beer.
0: All right, Steamed Crabs and Beer it is. This is a song that I wrote in honor of my dad. I hope you enjoy it.

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1: Okay, that was my song, Steamed Crabs and Beer, dedicated to my dad, and it's available on all major music platforms. 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We're here on the first and third Sunday of each month and any fifth Sunday in months that have one, so I hope you'll be listening the next time we air. 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
0: Sim gigat sigram hanach kanto bolsas tan se kiyugani putis nagasan mahikanto tem. My name is Shanine Robinson Desjardins, and I'm a member of the Gitxsan Nation of Gitxamakx, British Columbia, on my mother's side, and a member of the Pamitsikamak Cree Nation, Cross Lake Band of Indians, Treaty 5 territory in northern Manitoba on my father's side. On my Cree side, my traditional name is Kehuganipuit, Standing Eagle, and was given to me when I was 1 month old by late Elder Joe Duquette. I am Wolf Clan on my Cree side as well. In the Gitxsan way, names and clans are given differently than the spiritual ways some nations give names and clans. Ours are given to us by hereditary chiefs based on our oral histories known as Adawak, and laws, Ayuk, within a given house group, Wilp, and done so at a feast. Some people have entry-level names. Some people, like my mother and some of my aunties, have higher chief names, depending on what is decided by within the house group. When I was around 21 years old in 2001, our house group's late hereditary chief, Anda Up, told me I would one day carry the name Gilkaltzerix, which means dirty all over. In May 2019, I was given that name at my late grandmother Dim Digibu's headstone-raising feast, which we call Hedonism Loop. Since 2019, I have strengthened that name several times by contributing at feasts, although I've recently learned about some confusion with the name I was given, as it has also been claimed by a different person in another house group. This is a breakdown in communication because of the loss of language within our oral histories, and is something our hereditary chiefs from both house groups now need to decipher based on our collective oral histories. Things can get complicated when translated into English, and our Gitxsan histories can be lost within that translation. I had a chance to speak with Hereditary Chief Don Ryan Haramuch. He tells us about some of the names he's carried.
5: Why, well, Tunsiwe, Mahasra, and my infant name and reincarnation name is Wehil Demwai, and Mahasra was my coming out name. I remember getting that name and doing the ceremony for that name. I am now Hanamuk, and I took that name when my sister died. So I'm one of the chiefs in our Wilp. The Wilp that I come from is Gedem Mahmari. So I'm using English so that people understand what's happening here. And my divorce name is Lagmadach. So those are the names that I use when I'm here. I also have other names that are used when I'm dealing with my Wilsuwit side, my father's side. I wanted to describe the system of government that we've got here. We come from a culture of house groups. And in our language, the word for house is Wilp. So that's the name or the word that we use to express that unit. And the plural for Wilp is Hwilp. So that's the plural for the house group. I don't tend to use the terminology that you normally hear for our Wilp. Most people would say Wilp's Hanamuch. I don't do that. I use the real name for our Wilp or our house group, and that's Gedem Mahmari. Gedem Mahmari. And Gedem Mahmari means the rainbow person. And we come from a history of the time before the rainbow. That's where we come from as a Wilp. We belong to the Fireweed clan here, and we're one of four different clans that are here in this part of the world. And the other clans are, in our language, we would say Kaneda for The frogs were laxeo, depending on which part of the territory you come from. We also talk about the Lakibu, the wolf clan. The real word in our language for the wolves is Gidimdin. That's the ancient word for the wolf clan here in our area. And then you've got the Laskik, the eagle clan. So those are the main clans that we have here. And every clan has a number of different house groups that make up those clans. The clan itself doesn't have the authority. The function of government is held by the house, not the clan.
0: In our matrilineal system, every Gitxsan child is born automatically the same clan as their mother. The moment I came into the world, my family knew I was part of the Fireweed clan, or Gisgast, which has many house groups. I'm a part of Wilpskutkunuch Swilnadatl Anda Up, which translates to House of the Owl, and then Anda Up is the name of our specific matrilineal connection to that house that roughly translates to Bee's Nest. I wanted to know what Don Hanamuch thinks about language preservation and if we as Gitxsan have a chance to save our mother tongue.
5: I think we do. I'm very hopeful about that. So what are the things that we've done and the things that I've been doing most of my life is to do research on all of the information that we could gather on the Gitxsan, and in this case, the Wet'suwet'en. And I did a lot of that when we were doing the court case, the title case that was done. But even before we started that court case, there were a lot of things that we were already doing to gather the information on our people.
0: Don, of course, is speaking of the landmark 1997 Delgamuukw decision, the Supreme Court of Canada trial that put Gitxsan on the map, so to speak, for using our oral histories to prove our rights to our territories. We will also talk more about this later in the series.
5: The really significant one that I worked on was to look at the whole territory of the holdings of the different house groups. And that was really important for us to do that, because you have to capture the mental map. I call it the mental map. And the mental map of being on the land is really important. And that mental map is part of the language. The language, you have to understand the language to understand where you are on a given part of the territory. It's very important for people to understand that. So I spent a lot of time looking at all of that to take the mental map and the language so that you could put it on the maps. And we were able to do that when we started doing what I called the different wars. We were dealing with the fish war, and it morphed into the water war, and then it morphed into the forest wars, and then it got into the land war, and the land war results in terms of the court case. The big effort was to go from mental maps and understanding the language and recording all of what we could, and then having that put into maps. So we go from mental maps to paper, and then we're now using electronic programs to do different things that have caught up to what we were doing in terms of the mental maps and the language. So it's really important that we were able to capture that for the court case. We did tons of research across the landscape, a lot of research that was done by outside folks, anthropologists and sociologists and so forth. We did all that research as a result of the wars that we were involved in. It's about you understanding where you come from, the ancient history that we've had in the interaction between ourselves and this part of the world that date back to the last ice age. I use a time period of 30,000 years. That's my timeline that I use. That's in my head. That's in my heart. And I try to get that so that people appreciate that ancient history of us interacting with the territory here during the Ice Age and in the aftermath of the Ice Age. That is the story that we're expressing to the rest of the world. And the court case was really instrumental in making sure that that's what we're doing.
0: The work Hanamuch has done for many years is important now and will be for generations to come as we continue to try to protect and preserve our land and language. You may have heard of something called the potlatch ban. This was a time in Canadian history when the government made it illegal for our nations to hold our cultural practice known as the potlatch. But it also expanded to anything related to our culture, including language. Don calls this the prohibition period.
5: So we come out of the prohibition period really encouraging people to preserve the language and to preserve the mental map and the language of our people. That hasn't gone away. That's still going on. I'm still involved in all of that now. And we're furthering all of the research on the territory, and that's basically what I do on a daily basis. Our WILP is doing a function of government. I encourage people that we're doing a function of government. We reject being legal Indians. That's very clear. When we say we reject illegal Indians, that's the model that's been imposed in Canada in terms of the Indian Act. And the forerunner of the Indian Act goes back to the 1600s, and it's still here. And we reject that model because, as a WILP, we still do a function of government, and that's what we do on a regular basis. We have monthly meetings, and we have a technical working group and other committees that we've set up to do the work that I'm speaking about. And that's the function of government. We're not interested in hearing anything more from Canada. I'm not interested in Aboriginal rights and title. We were very clear when we went to court, when we went to the Supreme Court of Canada, that we weren't happy with the thinking that comes back from the Crown in terms of Aboriginal rights and title. And I want to speak about the language. So here's what we did, and it's really important. We recognize that we were trying to preserve as much as we could of the language and the knowledge. Because if you take a look at even before the prohibition period, our population collapses because of all of the different things that were going on in terms of the epidemics. And we lose a big part of our population in the 1800s, from 1840 right to into the 1900s. So we're trying to preserve as much as we could. And The chiefs of the day, when we started the court case, doing the research on that, the 1950s, the 1960s, and 1970s, we were trying to set it out so that we would be able to capture the language. So one of the things that we did for the court case was to have the oral histories come forward and to be brought forward into the courtroom with the language. So we had to do our language, the Gitxsenim and the Wet'suwet'en language, and the English. So those testimonies are really important because that's a recording of what people were saying. And a lot of the leading witnesses that we put forward were the women, because we're a matrilineal society. The women are the key for this society, and we wanted to put that forward and make sure that people understood that. So that the court case in itself, you could see that if we were going to just wait for research and other things and look for the good graces of the outside world, we decided to do the court case so that there could be an injection of all of the revenues and different things that we could put together to capture what we were doing. We were teaching people how to do research. We were teaching people and preparing people for the court case. The evidence that was put together, the countless hours of meetings, of interaction between our people here during this period was really amazing work for me. So there I am. I'm coordinating all of this. Here's what we're doing with the Gixan. Here's what we're doing with the Wet'suwet'en. Here are what we're doing with the legal team, all of the outside experts that we had to train. We had to train the outside experts plus the lawyers, because none of those people have any idea about us. Most people in their lives will never learn anything about the Gixan or the Wet'suwet'en. Most people don't even learn about us until they get to their master's degree at university. And so anyway, that whole effort for me was really important. So that whole collection that we've got is kept at UBC, and other universities are able to access that information. And what I advocate for every will is that they have to be able to access that information. They have to get organized. They have to meet. They have to learn about what was said by our people. That trial took 10 years. It went from 87 to 97. And it took us a decade to prepare. So when you look at all of that information that was all compiled and put into the court, and then all of what we've been doing since 97, all of that is still in motion here. And that's really important for all of us to do that. That's why I'm advocating that the WILP has to stand up and do all this. They cannot turn it over to the Indian bands. We got rid of the tribal council here. That was one of the things that we did. And there's no way that I'd be doing any type of treaty negotiations, because in treaty negotiations are only going to establish legal Indians.
0: The Dalgamuch decision proved that we as Gitxsan have rights and title to our ancient territories and have for thousands of years. Our oral histories prove that with our language and culture in court. It has been a stepping stone for many First Nations in the struggle to protect their given territories. The Gitxsan have never signed treaties, which means we are not Treaty Indians signatory to any agreements with Canada nor the Crown. We have every right to speak for the territories we have been living on for thousands of years.
5: Well, I think The oral histories, the court saw and recognized that. That was one of the things that we were able to establish, is that the oral histories are legitimate forms of information, and it could be used. And I advocate that. And like I said, the story that we've got is really important. The one that we've got, it's about Dan Muhammad. So here's what happens. We look at the glaciation period, and there's three different parts of it that I look at. There's a part as the deglaciation takes place. There's an emergence of Dan Muhammad, and that was a central exercise to centralize the villages, and then it decentralizes again. So here's what we did before Ta Muhammad. This is what we did during Ta Muhammad. This is what we're doing after Ta Muhammad. That's sort of the storyline that I think that people have to appreciate. And people are now catching up to us. Like the science, the Western science is catching up to the knowledge that we have about this part of the world. And the whole system that we have is a global perspective. That's the other thing that people have to appreciate. We belong to the world, and we belong to all other indigenous peoples around the globe. That's how we're connected.
0: I asked Don Hanemuch if he had any last thoughts to share about learning the language.
5: Well, I'm always interested in the language. I think that for us, like for our WILP, we do language work. And when you look at our agenda, you could see what we're doing. We're actually composing a Nach Nach song, a spirit song, about Mukum Knaus. Mukum Knaus is McEachern. He was the Chief Justice who heard our case. And so we've composed a song about him. And we're teaching that. Those are really important for us to teach our people how to be teachers in the language. There's a whole exercise in that. And I don't think you need to go to universities to do that. I think you could do that here. So I'm really interested in doing stuff for teachers, people who want to learn how to do teaching of a language properly. Not one where you go to UVic or UBC or one of the universities. I don't think that's the way to go. We need to do things right here and teach people how to be teachers in our own language and be doing it right here and experience it. And be it on the land and see what we're talking about and what we're doing.
0: This is the first chance I've had to chat with Don Ryan Hanemuch, but I have heard his name many times over the years for the hard work he's done for language and land preservation. In the next couple episodes, we will delve more into the political ideologies of our nation and how it has played a role in the past and will also in the future. All of the knowledge keepers we've spoken to so far as part of this series have talked about the evolution of language and what legacy will be left for future generations. When you study any Indigenous nation, artists always play a crucial role in the preservation of culture, whether it's through ancient stories, paintings, carvings, songs, or dance. As Hanemuch explained, much of the work we do is political for the sake of our territories. This is true for many of our music makers as well. Mob Bounce, a hip-hop, EDM, contemporary traditional duo made up of two young men, Travis Hebert, known as Earthchild, a Cree Métis, and Craig Edis, a.k.a. Northwest Kid of the Gitxsan Nation, created songs about evolution, revolution, and resilience. This week, I'd like to leave you with their 2019 song, Keys to the Forest.

0: I'm Shanine Robinson-Desjarlais, your host for the Get Zen episodes of Words and Culture. 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
3: 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Interviews with artist Dee Hernandez, hip-hop artist Stanwyck, and of course, Métis artist Michelle, and Cree lyricist Lori, who's the founder of the Indigenous education organization Gen 7 Path. So tons of information there and good things finally coming to fruition. You know, there's been a long history with Canada and the Indigenous, and again, positive things are coming to fruition. That's what it's all about. And of course, we're going to talk about the Rogers Stadium. The Rogers Stadium can never stay out of the news. Bottom line. We've discussed that on two different occasions on my show. This will be the third iteration about Rogers Stadium. Of course, we'll talk about what Facebook has going on. Music industry news as well. A jam-packed show. We'll kick it off with some old school Jay-Z. Let's go.

0: 102.7 CKMS Radio, the All Out Show. It's David Parr, Radio, of course, with you. We got Stanwyck in the building. This dude dropped a track. I'm going to let him tell you about it. But it caught the ear. It caught the mind right away. I told him, without being, you know, too offensive, like I like to say to artists, it sounded like DMX, Damien, and Eminem, Slim Shady all mixed together, but in its own way. And it's dope. And we dropped it on the show last week. We'll be airing it after this interview and plus some other tracks as well. So, Stanwyck, what's up, dude? How you doing?
1: I'm good, man. Thanks for having me.
0: Absolutely, man. So tell us, where are you from? Where'd you grow up? And how'd you get into the hip-hop game, the rap game, if you will?
1: So I was born on the West Coast in BC. Grew up in Toronto. Living in Kitchener right now. Been loving hip-hop as long as I've kind of known about it. Driving cross-country with my mom, I fell in love with Stephen Sondheim. For, if you don't know who that is, he's like a musical theater dude. Right. He's written some of the big, like, he's written Into the Woods and Sweeney Todd are some of his big ones. But he's very lyrical. He's very complex, wordplay, that kind of stuff. And I just loved that as a kid. Memorized a lot of his musical theater. Absolutely. And then when I heard Eminem on the radio, it was like, yo, this is the same thing, same vibe. And then, yeah, ever since hearing Eminem on the radio, it just rap had me hooked kind of thing. I started, like, freestyling with my stepbrother when I was 14, and it just kind of grew from there.
0: Right. Now, it's crazy how you switch it up. You go from, like, a love-type hip-hop song, rap song, to this Stanwyck version. How do you pull that off?
1: Going from, like, the good, heartfelt, worthwhile messaging to the birth of Stanky kind of messaging?
0: Yeah, because, you know, we all need that. We all need that. There's always two sides to everybody.
1: 100%. And what humans are capable of is both amazing and both incredibly terrifying. And I think art should express both the highs and lows of what it means to be human. So that's kind of what I try to encapsulate with some of the rap that I do is, we're capable of greatness, both good and bad. I have a song coming out on September 25th called Spirit Born, which is very much that heartfelt, wholesome, belief is foundational type of ideas. My most recent release, though, The Birth of Stanky, which came out on September 1st, is a little more of the other extreme. But yeah, I think we're capable of a lot, and I want to show both sides of the coin, as
0: absolutely.
1: You said.
0: Absolutely. And like I told you off the recording, there's nothing wrong with artistic freedom. DMX has done it. Eminem, before him, Tupac, in a different way. He's painted pictures, one of the greatest rappers of all time. And, you know, even people before that, they've done it. So kudos. It's a nice take, and it gives us a different vibe for Stanwyck. Now, what keeps you inspired? What keeps you motivated to keep on creating rap music?
1: Well, so I have this inner demon. So everybody has an inner demon. Sometimes mine gets out. That's where some of the birth of Stanky type of inspiration comes from. I think there's a lot of things in the world that we as humans can be doing better. We've built a lot of systems that help a lot of people, but we've also built a lot of systems that keep a lot of power imbalances present and thriving. So some of the inspiration for the things that I write comes from some of the things that I think we can be doing better as humans, some of the things that I think are wrong with the world and music. And I write, like, I'm writing a novel. Art is some of the ways that I feel like I can potentially tangibly affect some of those things. So that's where some of the inspiration comes from. I also, not on the Stanky side, on the Stanwyck side of some of the music, I feel like I have a lot of wisdom to offer. I feel like I mean, everyone has their own perspective. Everyone is an individual. No one else has lived your life kind of thing. I feel like I have a lot of wisdom to offer. I feel like I see the world differently than a lot of people. So a lot of the inspiration for some of the Stanwyck side of the music comes from, these are lessons and things that I think should be more prevalent in the world. These are ideals that I think the world could benefit from. So again, music and art is a way of me trying to share some of those sides of myself.
0: Amazing. Now, I told you, again, off recording, I was scrolling through Instagram, saw that you have a gig coming up with the legendary J. Rue the Damaja. You want to touch on that?
1: Mm-hmm. Yeah, for sure. So I'm opening for J. Rue the Damaja on September 24th at Room 47. Shout out to Robbie G, who's like kind of promoting the event, hooked me up with the opening spot. Very excited. If you guys want tickets, feel free to contact me on Instagram at Stanwick or shoot me an email at stanwickmusic@gmail.com. Tickets are $30. It's going to be a hype night. Yeah, super stoked. Opening for a legend. This is like my first kind of bigger, realer show, and to start into the world with such an opportunity and such a big headliner, I feel very blessed, feel very lucky. Thank you.
0: Yeah, he's great. We met him like 20 years ago when he was like, you know, really putting out the commercial joints for radio. And maybe a little bit more than that, 25 years ago, I should say. And he was down to earth, you know what I mean? He was in T-Dot, just signing CDs and what have you. So, yeah, really good dude. Do you want to let the audience know where they can get your music, where they can follow you on the socials and what have you as well?
1: Definitely. Name's Stanwick. You can find me on Instagram at Stanwick__. I'm on Spotify. I'm on all major streaming services. The three kind of social platforms I'm trying to kind of be most present on are Instagram, Spotify, and Bandcamp, if you consider those social platforms. Starting a little bit with TikTok.
0: Nice.
1: Definitely trying to get into some more content creation, video kind of stuff, but you can follow me on Instagram, Spotify, Bandcamp. I've also recently uploaded to Serenata, which is a new streaming platform coming out. It's pretty cool by the sounds of it. It's a big part of what they're trying to do is support more independent artists. They have a platform that's designed to put more money into the pockets of the people creating the music, which is really cool. So I've recently uploaded to Serenata. You can also get, there's going to be a promo code on my Instagram at some point in the near future that you can sign up through that. If you're looking for another streaming service.
0: That's what's up, man. So anything else you want to promote, or even, I like to ask this question to every artist that I interview. If you could work with any artist, dead or alive, who would you pick?
1: That's a great question. How do I answer something like that? There's so many names that
0: so
1: pop
0: many.
1: Into
0: Just
1: my
0: pick
1: head
0: one.
1: Right off the
0: I'm sure you share a lot to so all of them, but pick one. Yeah.
1: The first one, and this the first one is Dylan Hennessy.
0: Okay.
1: He's amazing. He's my producer right now, and I get to work with him on a regular basis. So big shout out, props to Dylan Hennessy. He is fly. Stanwick would not be what it is if not for him. So he's amazing. And I get to work with him on a regular basis. So that's fly. I mean, you mentioned Tupac being one of the best rappers of all time. I would love to be able to work with him. I think he really approaches music from a similar way that I try to, in that a lot of what he talks about are social issues, poignant commentary that the world would benefit from hearing kind of thing.
0: Yeah.
1: So he would be a fantastic one to work with. Eminem was a huge inspiration of mine right from the get-go. He was the first kind of rap artist that I heard, and he sparked such a love for the genre. I would be thrilled for the opportunity to work with him. Vinny Paz had a very big influence on me throughout more teenage, early 20 years. He would be a fantastic individual to work with. I think he does so much to like bring people together in the sense of like Jedi mind tricks, Army of the Pharaohs. These are some of the Army of the Pharaohs, especially. It's like one of the, I don't know, largest kind of like rap groups of people who are doing their own thing, but also coming together for these bigger community projects, so to speak.
0: Yeah.
1: Working with any of them would be absolutely fantastic. David, can you make that happen?
0: Yeah, hopefully. Vinny Paz, though, man. Big ups on that, dude. Vinny Paz is a legend. Yeah.
1: I think so, too. So I actually have a song coming out at some point soon-ish. I don't know exactly when. Date hasn't been set yet. But it's going to become a bit of a series. Like, Hobson, for example, has the Ill Mind of Hobson series, right? That, he grows on it. There's many parts to it. So I'm working on a project like that. It's going to have many parts to it. It's called King of the Jungle. And the big idea behind it is, you know, put it put putting Stanwyck out there as King of the Jungle a little bit, but the entire series is much more about touting all of the different artists who have inspired me in the rap genre. Yeah. So part one is an ode to Vinnie Paz. Nice. It is littered with just references to Vinnie Paz, song names, album titles, things like that. But it's done in a way where every song title is also used in the rap as its own kind of individual thing, little bit, is what I've tried to do with it. So, yeah, I think it's pretty hype. It's coming out soon. King of the Jungle Part 1.
0: Amazing. Well, awesome, dude. Yeah. Well, appreciate you being on, and we'll look forward to future projects and singles, anything you want to promote on CKMS. It's all game. And like I said, we featured your tracks like, I think the last three shows, dude. So big ups, you're doing big things. And
1: let's go.
0: Yeah,
1: I have to say thank you very much to you guys at CKMS. You have been wonderful. You have been so supportive. It's been such a nice way. As I've talked about, there's things in the world that I think we'd be doing better. It often feels very much as an independent artist like there is so much to do and nobody cares and nobody is listening, and it feels very heavy at times. But CKMS has been a wonderful like beacon of light, so to speak, in that you have been very supportive, very easy to get in contact with, very responsive. I cannot thank you guys enough.
0: So the love is there. And yeah, man, like I said, when I heard the track and, you know, the verses were great, but especially that third verse where you just kill that lyrical punchline and it's just like flowing, you know what I mean? Yeah, I'm like, yo, you got to show this love. And like I said, just the concept behind it, down to the artwork, is genius. It's simple, but it catches your eye, you know what I mean? So big ups on that, man. You got to take the kudos where you guys are doing all the work, too, to showcase to stations like us that you got something there, and then we show a love on the air, you know what I mean? So absolutely.
1: Thank you. Yeah, I got to give one more shout. Since you touched on the artwork, one more shout-out from my end is my girlfriend Sally Marshall. She does so much of the visual content and the online presence stuff. Again, there's so much to do as an independent artist. Doing it all yourself is next to impossible. Yeah. So having a team behind you, like Dylan, like Sally, it's been so vital and is one of the only reasons that Stanwyck is what it is right now, kind of thing.
0: Oh.
1: She hit it out of the park with that album art. It is fly.
0: It's good, man. It's simple, but it's good enough to get the attention, and it looks like on a professional level, like an actual professional, quote-unquote, what you would find back in the day in the HMV. You know what I mean? So, big ups. Mm-hmm. Yeah, big ups to her.
1: You.
0: Yeah. Cool, man. So, we'll rock the joints here. We're going to get into it.
2: Stanky's turn? Stanky's turn?
3: No, Stanky. No. Not this time.
2: Please, Master. Please.
3: No. Stanky's turn. No, Stanky. You cannot be on the track. No. No. No. No. Stanky.
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0: 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David Parr Radio, of course, with you. Still under the weather, but we're going to get through this interview. We've got an amazing artist right here representing. It's Dee Hernandez. She's a busy woman. We're going to let her tell you all about it. Of course, she's got a new single, brand new album dropping on the 25th. And what's going on?
1: Not much. How you doing?
0: I'm good. Aside from this stupid cold, it's awesome to have you on. I caught wind of your music a couple weeks back and gave you a follow. And you're always up to some awesome adventures.
1: Yes, I am. Thank you so much for doing so. I appreciate it. Yeah, no, just, you know, keeping busy right after, you know, recording an album. There's a lot of things that happens, you know, after that. It's sometimes, you know, when you first start in the business, you start thinking about the most glamorous part of being an artist, which is creating the music and then sharing it with people, and then people go and listen to it. But, you know, there is the parts of, you know, performing it, which is honestly my favorite part. And that's what I've been doing, really, just basically performing as much as possible. I myself had an injury, so that has been extremely difficult. That's why people are seeing me performing with a cane. So, but I mean, I wasn't going to allow an injury to stop the process, right? So it's been wonderful to play these songs live and playing it with completely different musicians every time.
0: Amazing. Now, that's another thing. You're doing a lot of live performances and with different artists or what have you. How do you find that process? Do you like it?
1: I love that. Honestly, like I said a few minutes ago, like, my favorite part is always performing. I love interacting with people. That's my favorite part of being a human, just talking to people and interacting. And also, I found that with music, you can make people forget about the parts of life that they are not really into. And you can see that when I'm performing. I also love the interaction with musicians. And every time I perform with a new musician that may not be necessarily my usual musician or instrumentalist, I gain something from that. It's either more knowledge, or it's a conversation between musicians. And as jazz does, the inspiration comes at the moment, and a spontaneous creation of music through a song that already has been written is really something hard to describe. It's my favorite part.
0: Right. Now, you seem like you're always upbeat, energetic, motivated. Where do you draw your inspiration from?
1: I think that's a very good question. For me, is that I'm very aware that what I do now is an opportunity to do something I always wanted to do. And at some point of my life, for many reasons, I couldn't do it. I had to put a pause to music. So I am very grateful to be able to do what I'm doing right now and to share my story. Through all those stories that I'm sharing through the through the album, I know I can somehow touch somebody who perhaps finds themselves, a piece of themselves within the music. My inspiration is just basically the love of music. I love it. It makes me feel good, and it's a very selfish thing for me to do, to be honest. It's always been my healing process. It has been a way for me to understand my journey, understand life, understand even moments of my life, or even just, you know, journal parts of my life as well. So inspiration is basically everything I feel and see.
0: Yeah. One thing I've noticed getting back into radio and having the pleasure of interviewing different artists from hip hop to jazz to whatever to blues is the trajectory coming up with the trials, the tribulations, the thoughts, the moments, the motivation for the album. So what led you to this album? What was the process like?
1: The process was a long one, because the songs in the album starts with songs that I've written 20 some years ago. To songs that I wrote about a year ago.
0: Wow.
1: Right? So it's basically a journey of my musical experience from almost the time I came to Canada because I wanted to showcase what that transition and what that looks like, especially since the album is called Desecha, which means undone. And whenever you're going through a trajectory of your life, you know, there are moments in which that person that you thought you were is no longer that person once you get to the 20-some years later.
0: Yeah.
1: And, you know, sometimes we focus on the parts of yourself that are, or parts of your life that perhaps were extremely negative, but at the end they happened for you, not to you. So that's what I wanted to show in the album. And also being a young immigrant kid when I came to Canada and I came by myself, I had to find ways to kind of break myself in order to immerse myself in the culture and in the new life that I wanted to experience, but at the same time rebuilding this new person that I am today. And that's really what the album is all about, is in the process of breaking everything apart and sometimes, you know, going through the tribulations of life, not always the most glamorous way, you find your way out being completely whole and with a pocket full of experiences. And that's the pocket full of experiences is the album.
0: Yeah. Now, I wanted to touch on where you're from originally. So where are you from originally? Can you tell the audience? And moreover, does that any of that come up in your music and inspire you to create a different sound, if you will?
1: Absolutely. So I'm originally from Cuba, from Havana. I'm from the outskirts of Havana. So basically the part of Havana that people don't visit. And we, you know, I lived in a building that was built by my grandfather and his co-workers right after the Cuban Revolution. And yes, my music, like I bring my roots with me everywhere I go. And it definitely influences my music in ways that unconsciously a lot of times just happens.
0: Yeah.
1: But at the same time, within that, it's not so much my country or my roots, but also my home, the place that I actually grew up in and I was born, like my family. I bring my family with me everywhere I go. There's those ones that are alive and those ones that are not. Like for me, they are very present in my life. And a lot of times, I honestly think that's what fuels my music.
0: Mm.
1: And then again, the things that the music that I love, when I was 13, I got introduced to jazz. I used to listen to it at home. My grandparents used to play Nat King Cole, and you know, Nat King Cole was a fantastic piano player as well. And but I had no idea that that was jazz. I obviously listened to a lot of Cuban music and Latin American music at home. My grandfather loved tangos, so a lot of Argentinian music. And so I had a whole lot of music that I had no idea what I was listening to because I wasn't really being educated what it was. I was just listening to it. So I fell in love with all of those sounds. And, you know, in the 90s, I was, I think, like everybody else, just completely immersed in the, you know, R&B that was happening at the time. And I loved old soul music and old jazz. And I just basically, again, unconsciously, that's what comes out. I love vocal jazz. I even do a tribute to Ella Fitzgerald that I tour during the winter. And that is also being very much reflected in the music. And that's, I think that's how it kind of, the music kind of takes this own deep Fernandez sound, a little bit of home from where I come from and a little bit of home where I decided to continue growing. And when I moved to Toronto, I lived in Toronto for a little bit,
0: nice.
1: For like 3 years.
0: Yeah.
1: And one thing that I loved about Toronto is that exposed me to music and cultures that I never even knew I would had a chance to do so. And I was always being extremely open to sounds. Anything that my body can respond to it, I am drawn to it. So if I'm listening to a song or a rhythm, mostly a rhythm, I'll get goosebumps. I know that that's what I'm supposed to be receiving. And I love that. So when I was in Toronto, I was pretty much a student of world music.
0: Nice.
1: And again, those elements will be heard in the album.
0: Amazing. Now, you released the album cover, right, of course, on your Instagram.
1: Yeah.
0: We'll link that on the 102.7 so people can get a visual of it. Do you want to let the audience know anything about the single, about the album, what they can expect? And more importantly, where can they get your music?
1: So the album cover is really a reflection of how I feel, and my ancestry, as well as what I feel embraced by life, and how I felt when I came to Canada. So it's kind of coming to a brand new world where everything seemed very dark, but I was very willing to submerge myself into that darkness, into that unknown, right? And I think that kind of illuminated something really magical within me that allowed me to create music. The album can be found on vinyl exclusively on my website, and it will be a very limited amount of vinyls that will be sold, but they are already in pre-order and they are moving. So if it's something that you would like to explore who I am and what my music sounds like and what it will do to you once you listen to it, I would suggest you to go ahead and order it now. But to stream it and to even purchase it in a digital way, you can get it on all the major platforms on, on Spotify and Apple Music and even Bandcamp. You can actually purchase the album as well.
0: Amazing. Well, vinyl, I love the concept because, as we know,
1: Yes.
0: 5 to 7 years ago, it made a comeback and it's not going anywhere. Sort of like cassettes are making a comeback now as well. So I love
1: Yes,
0: the choice for
1: very much.
0: vinyl. Yeah.
1: And to me, I thought besides that, but for me it was very important to have it on vinyl because that's how I first started listening to music, was
0: Oh.
1: either radio or vinyl. Like we had nothing else at home. And my grandparents had this closet full of just records upon records upon records. And some of them were, they were so old that the cover was, you could barely read it. And I was just always looking to listen to something new, right? So that kind of brought me back to my childhood. My music is also extremely human. Like I want my album to sound, or my music, not just the album, my music to sound like you're listening to me live.
0: Nice.
1: That's my purpose. Other than the fact that I also love harmonizing a lot, a little bit too much. And that's the only thing I can't do live with myself, right? But I want that sound to happen. And I find that the best experience to hear it, to experience that live sound, it honestly comes from an actual record.
0: Absolutely. Thank you. Well, thanks for being on. We're going to roll into your single right now, of course, on the show. And yeah, make sure you guys look out. She's a busy woman, a lot of tours. You can keep up with her on the Instagram to find out where she's going to be next. And yeah, thanks for being on the show.
1: Wonderful. My goodness, thank you so much for having me. I really appreciate you.
0: Yeah, absolutely.

0: 102.7 CKMS Radio, the all-out show. It's David Parr, Radio, of course, with you. As Canada approaches the National Day for Truth and Reconciliation, happening September the 30th, I'm pleased to be joined by Cree lyricist Lori. And it's been said they're taking a forward-thinking approach for future generations. Of course, she's here to talk about the documentary-style single, 1876. How are you doing today?
1: Hi. Thank you for the invite, David.
0: Thank you very much for being on. So please let us know. It was a busy summer, of course, for yourself. There was a lot of events and what have you. And please talk about the single.
1: Sure. I'll just talk about, I'm a lyricist, so I put pen to paper and I write the words of the song. I'm going to say for Gen 7 Path, which is my company that I've created, there's two different paths. One is truth and one is reconciliation. So truth really talks about keeping our memories, our songs, our storytelling alive, and our music. So we use music as medicine and words as healing. So I am considered the vision of Gen 7 Path. And Michelle, she's the musician. She composes the music. So she's the voice, beautiful voice. I've worked with many, many songs with Michelle, and we work very well together. So 1876, pen to paper, I started writing in February of this year. So I wanted to create the words in a song that actually will really tell the story of what happened to our people. So really what it was is understanding history. 150 years we were, you know, on the land. So I incorporated really the signing of the treaty with the chiefs in the region of Treaty 6 on the North Saskatchewan. That's within the song. Also the sacredness of that specific signing. Then we move into, you know, the 1885 rebellion of Louis Riel in Duck Lake and in Batoche. And then we go into, which happened, you know, just that time, is the implementation of residential schools. And so they were in that region for 102 years. So all of that is kept within the song. I also incorporated, you know, as our people, we're all treaty people, whether Indigenous or non-Indigenous, and we're of the land. So I wanted to make sure people know that we are rising, we are moving forward, and our songs really keep our next generation strong by the storytelling within our music. And we use it as medicine.
0: Absolutely. Now, of course, for those of us that have seen the news in the last 5 years come to fruition, where it's finally being recognized what happened in the past, and they're trying to make it right, or at least give some hope to people that went through these atrocities and whatnot. Where do you think Canada is with everything right now? It's a great gesture or moving forward on their part with the National Day for Truth and Reconciliation. I will say that. But of course, there's a long way to go. Where do you think we are right now as a whole?
1: I'm going to talk about that, but I also want to talk about my background. So my mother is Cree, Eva Chagre-Eyes. She went to Duck Lake Residential School from the time she was 6 until she was 16, along with my aunts and uncles. I'm actually doing some research on Duck Lake. So out of, you know, the children that went to Duck Lake, and again, across the country, 25% of the 150,000 children either died in care or post-care, right? And so what I'm trying to do in my project is find the ones that didn't come home, get their names recognized, and get them honored, you know, and so we can bring them home. So I'm going to say it's important to remember this is, you know, it is a Canadian history. It is an Indigenous history, and it actually did happen, yes. Right? So I think the first thing to talk about for Truth and Reconciliation is acknowledgement. Understand first, it actually did happen. It was in for approximately 102 years in Canada, and our people are still hurting. They're still healing. I always say it's important to know that person on the street that is, you know, having a hard time, Indigenous, they have a story. Their children or their grandfathers, Mushum and Kukum, which is Cree, and also their parents might have gone to residential school. they didn't have the skill sets in order to raise these children. So it's hard raising a children when you've gone through trauma. So remember, everybody has a story, and please honor that. On September 30th, it's a lot more than wearing orange shirts. On, you know, people call it Orange Shirt Day. It's really taking that step to recognize what our people have gone through, acknowledgement, to walk that path together on truth and reconciliation, and be kind. Be kind to the Indigenous, because, you know, they've had a very hard time. They're rising. You know, their growth rate specifically, I'll talk about Alberta, is 12% year over year. They only make up 1.8 million in Canada. So we're 5%. We're a minority in our own country. But we're strong, we're resilient, and we're moving forward.
0: Amazing. That's great to hear. And what do you have planned yourself for September 30th?
1: So September 30th, we are working with the Gord Downie and Chenny Wendak Foundation. Our song 1876, which really talks about 150 years, what our people have done in 150 years and, you know, still rising. It'll be broadcast approximately 580 stations across the country. And so we, Michelle is so lovely, put like a pre-introduction to the song. And what I want people to understand, like, there is a story in every song that we create. Please understand and listen to the story, listen to the words, and really share the healing together. We'll have continuous events ongoing, and we are looking at possibly nominating our song 1876 for a Juno nomination. So we're really excited about moving our songs forward. We have many in the hopper developed with the strong voice of Michelle Jolly and our band. And I think Michelle probably has a few words to say. She's actually on the call now.
0: Absolutely. Michelle, how are you today?
2: I'm good. How are you?
0: I'm well. Nice to see you. And it's a documentary-style single, 1876. The cover art is amazing. Catches you right away. Thanks. What part did you play in the song?
2: Okay, so Lori, you know, as you know, she's a lyricist and I'm a composer, so it's always nice and easy to write to her lyrics because they're so powerful. And when she brought this project to me, I immediately knew, like, oh my God, this is going to be, like, really big, because it's so important for Canada. And, you know, what we've been working towards, just land acknowledgements, and people are really starting to acknowledge what happened and move forward, right? And with the truth and reconciliation. So for me, I was trying to find a male singer for the track, because that's kind of what Lori had envisioned.
0: Oh.
2: And we couldn't really seem to find somebody that worked well. So I asked my cousin Cameron. So Peter Cameron is actually my cousin, and he's on the non-Indigenous side of me. So yeah, so he's not Métis or anything like me. So we thought that's perfect, because, you know, that's the whole point and plan of Lori's vision, is to bring the people together, right? So we kind of just went into the studio, and I had given him the song before to practice and stuff, and he sang through the track, and, you know, we kind of cherry-picked, you know, where he's going to sing. And then one of the musicians who played all the instruments on the track, his name is Ian Rossiter. He played two kinds of bass guitars, electric guitar, acoustic guitar, two types of mandolins. So he said to me, like, why aren't you singing on this track? And I said, oh, we had a vision of having a male singer. He was like, get in the studio now. So I got into the vocal booth, and he kind of produced me as I was in there, which was interesting for me because I don't ever get that. And I think that just was really powerful, too, to have somebody else kind of produce me vocally. And I think that's where we kind of got, like, a really powerful sound that we might not have ever got had, you know, Ian not been there to be like, okay, no, it's your time to go in the vocal booth. And then it was really kind of an organic way of bringing Cameron and I together. And yeah, and then after that, that's when we did the album artwork, and like, we did a little one with Cameron on it too. And it was just really unique to have me and Cameron working together on the song. It was his first song that he's ever recorded. So there was a lot of cool things about the production part of the recording. Even the fiddle player, you know, he played a lot of music with my family, and me and Lori both knew the fiddle player, but separately, Gary Lee. So he kind of organically came into the recording, and when he opened up his fiddle case, my great uncle, who had just passed on from 101, who was Métis, his picture was in his fiddle. And I was like, oh my God, Uncle Norman's here, like, this is going to be amazing. He's going to help this song rise, you know? And it is. It's been so well received, so I'm so honored and blessed.
0: Yeah, and when I posed a question earlier about Canada finally recognizing what has happened in the past, to say the very least, and me being South Asian descent and being moved, it's a powerful thing that's finally being recognized, because we know the history, or at least a little bit of it, right? One thing that I wish they would have done when I was younger was teach this in our schools about our history, right? And how,
2: right,
0: you know, we are on land, sacred land. And it's great that the media companies are recognizing that now. I think it's a big step forward. So where do you think, you know, every

0: first time she actually did a land acknowledgement. She did it, you know? And I think people are just getting used to realizing, like, okay, yeah, it is important and powerful to acknowledge that we are on treaty land, and it's not just provinces. Provinces came after. A lot of people, even some of my friends, they ask me, why are you starting to do all this kind of like indigenous music that I don't remember you doing anything like that before? And I said, you know what? I started working with this woman, and it's important to learn about my history, and it's important to bring awareness through music, because I'm a musician. That's the easiest way I can do it. And they were like, that's really cool. I didn't know you were Métis. And, you know, so the conversations just started, and people don't even know what a treaty is. A lot of people, they don't realize that it's actually like land and borders. And they think, oh, it's just an agreement, and that the treaties are, you know, Treaty 1 was one agreement, then Treaty 2 is that agreement kind of altered, and then Treaty 3, that's what some people think treaties are. So I think it's moving in a great direction. People are asking the right questions, and yeah, I think it definitely is.
1: Great answer, so thank you very much. And before we end the interview, is there anything else where they can find the single, your social media links and what have you, anything you want to promote there as well?
2: Okay, so our website is gen7path.ca. We're available on all platforms. We're on Instagram. We're on TikTok. We're actually on YouTube. So we have multiple music videos on YouTube. So please share, like, and we, again, thank you, Creator, for blessing us today with your presence, David, and for me and Michelle. We just want our music out there. We use music as medicine and really talk about the people of the treaties and of Canada, the first people in Canada. So thank you for being our ally.
1: Yeah.
2: Hi.
1: Thank you very much. Yeah, it's something that we need to keep talking about, and as the years go by, I think it will only just get better and better. And as mentioned during the interview, we're heading the right direction, so we have to keep the momentum and everybody alike, because as Canadians, we can stand to learn something, right? And there's always continuous learning as well. So thanks for being a part of the show. It's the All Out Show, 102.7 CKMS Radio. We're going to roll right into the documentary style single, 1876.

Facebook. They're always looking for ways to keep us hooked on their social media platform, introducing brand new features. Now what they're going to be doing is, it's in the experimental stage, but videos will start appearing above our news feed. So if you close the video, you didn't find it important, you thought the video was boring, the video will come back to your news feed and ask, would you like to continue watching it? Right, because we didn't want to watch it the first time, so it might be better the second time around. Makes sense, I guess, right? Whatever. Here's some cool news. Online streaming generated so much money for the music industry, they saw their best sales in like over two decades. The industry made over $15 million thanks to Spotify, Apple, and so on. And like I said, this is the most money the recording industry has made since year 2000. Do you remember the year 2000? We used to get free music from like Napster, Kazaa, LimeWire. Yeah. And they still made money that year. The Canadian Radio, Television, and Telecommunications Commission, aka the CRTC, they have made it official. There is no such thing as free streaming. Yeah, unfortunate. What happened was a company by the name of Videotron, they ticked off a lot of people. They raised a lot of eyebrows, if you will. They offered free streams on Spotify, Google Music, etc. And the CRTC said, nope, you guys can't do that. Any type of streaming will count against our data moving forward. But the CRTC did say something positive. They said they would like to see more data at cheaper rates. Right. Like, that's going to happen. You know what's sad? The app that I use the most is the one that tells me how much data I have left for the entire month.

0: 102.7 CKMS Radio, the all-out show. So, let's get right into it. The Rogers Stadium situation. So, there was a concert set to take place, of course, for the legendary AC/DC. And up until late this past week, Live Nation finally announced that it's officially canceled. Of course, with respect to the severe damage at Rogers Stadium, which was caused by that crazy storm that we had about a week ago. And again, nobody really knew what was going to happen. There were rumors they were trying to fix the seats, the stadiums, and what have you, right up until, again, late this past week. And an expert went on record to say, they're going to try to get this done in a week? No way. It's going to take longer than that. So they have to fix it. Then somebody has to prove it, that it's good to go. So a Live Nation rep did say canceling a concert is never a decision we want to make. And we know how disappointing this will be for all of us who have been looking forward to seeing AC/DC close out their summer season. But safety comes first, you know what I mean? And again, the Rogers Stadium has been the news like twice over. Probably more, but on my show, twice over. Once it was because of the foot traffic issues, residents complaining and what have you. And then second, it was the sound issues, which Live Nation and other individuals advised there were no issues and they were monitoring the decibels or what have you. So this is just ongoing issues. It's been a rough summer, I think, for those involved with Rogers Stadium on the real. So no idea if you'll be able to see AC/DC strike thunder in the T-Dot. Maybe you're thunderstruck by this. That's all I got. Let's roll into the music, and hey, it sucks that the legendary band can't come to Toronto, but hopefully they'll be back here in 2027. I don't know. I guess we'll have to see.
1: Yeah, Mr. President, what's happening? I'm writing you because I'm still real fucked up in my neighborhood. Pretty much the same way right around the time when we got elected. Ain't nothing changed. All the promises you made before you got elected. Tell me what the truth is. Me and my homies is wondering what's going on.

money behind the dreams. 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Of what we got, my other copper in this big ass hat. Conglomerate called Death Row. Snoop motherfucker, of dog, the dog father.

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I guess change is good for any of us. Whatever it takes for any of y'all niggas to get up out the hood. This shit, I'm with you. I ain't mad at you. 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

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But through whatever you see, through all the rain and the pain, you gotta keep your sense of humor.

0: 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David Parr Radio, of course, for the... That was about an hour dedicated to the legendary, the best of all time, the greatest of all time, Tupac Shakur. And, you know, it's the 30th anniversary of his passing. And at this juncture, if you will, the first thing that pops up on social media, and this is the great thing about social media, connecting with people on social media, reading the comments, 25 years on this earth, that's all he had. And all that he accomplished, from music to movies, television, and the list goes on. Activism, just pure insanity, what he did in just 25 years of his life. So, big rest in peace to the greatest of all time, the GOAT, Tupac Shakur. He blessed us with his music, amazing albums, you know what I mean? So we had to dedicate the last hour of the All Out Show to Tupac's music on the reel. That's it. Just want to sign off, you know, give my thoughts on 30 years since his passing. We lost a legend, bottom line.
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3: American Doctor is the acclaimed documentary film which tells the story of three American trauma surgeons who went to Gaza during the genocide and were forever changed by what they saw and what they did to save lives and limbs. 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
1: 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Thank you. 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